0: 500, I think 502's got this under control. I'll wait for ARL.
1: Copy that, 500.

0: 328.
1: 328.
0: All right, with you. This gentleman says that it's going to be a flatbed pickup that is white and black, and he says it's got wood edges on the bed of the truck.
2: Copy. All says on the LMB just occurred. It's going to be a white and black flatbed with wood edges on the truck. 502, David.
1: Sorry about that. We have a dog, 512 East Madison for ARL. We just had an accident one block to the west of me. If you got a car, they're going to come take care of that.
2: Copy that. Any injuries or anything?
1: Not that I can tell from here. One car was unoccupied, the other one pulled into a driveway.
2: Copy. Copy that. I'm going to build an action trip for you and get you on. It looks like probably around North Union and East Madison.
0: Probably.

0: 5-1, David.
1: 5-1, David.
0: Can you get those officers on that LMB regarding that truck on another channel?
1: Copy that. Let's go to channel 4E. All officers on the LMB East, channel 4E, please.

0: 500 David.
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1: Copy that, thanks, sir.

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0: 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Claire's just hit for me.

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1: Papa 2-10. Animal control busy, but do they have any kind of ETA? Am I out the orders now?
0: Stand by. AR-5. AR-5. Papa 2-David's out with the other dog right now. Do you have an ETA? Looks like 512 East Madison.
2: Yeah, five, I'm just pulling up now.
0: Copy. Yeah, 5-2-David.
1: 5-2, I got a mower in the background. I couldn't hear that.
0: AR-5 is on their way now. Should be there in a couple minutes.
1: Copy, thank you.

Eastside Cars, broadcast a Reckless, 6 in Holcomb, gonna be a blue Dodge Durango, isolate Paul Victor Charles, 754, last seen northbound, swerving in L lanes. Broadcast ends in 1911.

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0: Assisted by 500. ARL has this. I'll be in.
1: Copy that.
2: 304, we got the vehicle unoccupied at Forest in 13th place.
1: Copy. 13th to Forest, 304 has the vehicle unoccupied.
2: And we have keys, ma'am, if we want to, or sir, if you want to let the owner know.
1: Copy that, 328. It sounds like they're going to be on channel 4.
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0: 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She has individuals there to keep her safe, is denying any services, but continues to hang up on me. At this time, I don't think we need to respond in person, but she may give you a call back.
1: Copy that. Thank you.

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1: Copy.

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0: 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This is all report. 1506 Sarrell Street. Me with Ben here. Looks like he was assaulted by a Taylor Cyber. Play female, black graphic tee. Had a bunch of bags with her. 29 time delay on an direction travel.
1: Bobby.

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0: 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It's been holding over the time. East 25th and Boyd Street. Kind of my caller said there was a dump truck that dropped pallet dirt in the middle of the street here.
1: Coffee.

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1: Message is domestic. 3215 Southeast 14th, meeting at the Fast and Fresh. Got a Patrick and a Silver Fork Fusion and his daughter. Looks like his daughter was assaulted by a Atlantic Knight, black male, bare hoodie, shorts, about an hour ago, was armed with some knives at that point, locked her to her room. They finally got rambling away. There's an address on the trip for the prom house.
0: Copy.

0: any center car that could break SS 344 on a priority mental 701 Loomis device. Any car that could break SS 344 on a priority mental 701 Loomis device.
1: 346, we haven't made ours yet if we need to take that one.
0: Copy, yeah, 346, I'll bounce you back. And MC9.
2: MC9.
0: Both cars is mental, 701 Loomis, apartment 3, meet some man outside, so their father-in-law, Ron Hartman, is here. He's having some 96 issues and was cutting himself with a knife underneath his arm right now. Wasn't making any kind of suicidal or homicidal statements, but was hallucinating.

0: 308.
1: Go ahead.
0: I'm just hearing this hit and run report that's in close to the time. 3220 MLK at the Dollar General, meet with Logan and a blue Chevy Sonic.
1: Have it.

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0: In the wagon for 2 minutes.
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0: 361.
1: Looks like I have 2 meals to go at the station.
0: Copy.
1: Eastside car is next, route to 1400 East Walnut, chest pain, still advised, 1927.

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1: 344, where are you at?
0: 714 in Murray, with a no plate Kia Sportage, Occupy 1 out by.
1: Copy, 345 traffic, 14 in Murray, Hill by.
2: There's a construction crew doing some work, so they looks like they have a pile of dirt. If you clear, check's okay, and I'll take a reckless for 26.
1: Copy, I appreciate it.

0: uses her car that to break for a welfare 11th and grand device. Copy 500, David. Got a report from Fast Rising. There's a white male, bust, cut hair, orange shirt and khakis. Looks like jumping in front of cars and dancing in the road.
1: Copy, I'll check out.
0: Copy that. Three 44, your welfare.
1: I'm fine, thank you.

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0: Hey, can you create a trip for a trespass at 106 South East First? And we advise that we're still on a 310 strip.
1: Got it.

0: Westside Cars Nitro, on the 2665 Aurora on a fall, Little Vise, 1936.
1: 500 David.
0: 500 David.
1: Advise, you're going to stay on the sidewalk.
0: Copy, thank you.
2: 308.
0: 308?
2: Case number, please.
0: Case number is 18,397-18397.
2: Copy, thanks.
0: You're welcome.

0: 5203. Hey, it looks like we got a call at the Walmart there. Caller said there's some mail outside the entrance with a collection of stolen handicap signs and street signs. So I was suspicious. Are you able to check that out? Or do you need an officer or a unit to head that way?
1: I'll head that way if you want to start me another car, and then I'll advise.
0: Copy. 336.
2: 336, direct.

0: 324 DP.
1: 324.
0: They declined to press any charge at this point, but they may give us a call back if she shows up again. Can I?
1: Remember that?
2: I'm sorry, where did they say that guy was at?
1: The only thing we were given was outside the entrance. I'm sure which one.
2: Copy. Does the caller want to meet?
1: Negative is front alert.
2: Copy, you can disregard that car. I'll keep looking around for a minute.
1: Copy. 336, I'll say that again.
3: Copy. 500.
1: 500, David.
0: Show me on the 1000 block of Locust in the park just west of the library. Homeless encounter, male sleeping, all advised.
1: Copy.
2: 330. Case number, please.
1: That case number is going to be 18,398,
2: 183, 98. Have a thank you.
1: You're
2: welcome. 333 DP. 333. 400 plus 10, 20. Gabby. 361.
1: Just take the Marsupial from 310, I'll be headed to county.
2: Cover that,
1: I'll straighten out.
2: 5203 DP. 5203? Yeah, I'm UTL. I'll be sending.
1: Cover that.

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1: 344.
0: I'll be 10A with a warning.
1: Copy, and 344, stand by for another. 345.
0: Yes, sir.
1: Both cars already start for the property ratio of 1300 Kio at the Maverick.
0: Copy.
2: 345, copy.

0: 336. On the answer to mission report, 2211 East Park, unit 302, Neo Chris here.
1: Copy.
0: $500, David.
1: Advise, he's moving along.
0: Okay. Got me.

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1: 500 David.
0: We have 6 in Locust with a group, all of us.

0: Dispatch to Animal Control.
1: You're fine.
0: Hey, there's a cruelty on the board.

0: 321.
1: Go ahead.
0: And 327.
2: Go ahead.
0: Those cars are welfare. 4,000 block of Indianapolis. Got a criminal car stand. There's a brown house with a Jeep in the driveway. And hear a child screaming and adult yelling. Possibly 4029 Indianapolis, just east of the intersection.
1: Copy.
3: Copy. 324. I'm with 327. I'll take it for 21.
0: Copy that. 321. I'll show you back in.
1: Copy. Thank you.
3: 483. Hey, can you call the radio shop to see if anyone's here? Should be, but the door's locked.
0: Give it, stand by.

0: 43.
1: You are...
0: We were unable to get anybody to answer on the phone.
1: 5-4, thanks.
0: No problem.
2: $500, David. Will you mark this as a homeless encounter? Advise back in.
0: Copy that. 483.
1: Good.
0: We actually just got them to call back. We're letting them know you're there.
1: Good.
0: Can you get you on channel 40, please?
1: Hello.

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1: 304.
0: So you're in for this dispute, 2310 Hickman, unit 5, building 10, speed of 4 timeout here, meeting with Dorothea here, now stating that there is a black male, unknown clothing description, currently outside the apartment door that's refusing to leave.
1: You said this is the fourth time, so who all has been out there today?
0: I believe 303, 310, and 308.
1: Copy, I'll give one of them a call.
0: Have that. Any cars south, this is 333 and medics on overdose, 3309 Wolcock advice. Any car is this 333 and the medics under an overdose, 3309 Wolcock advice.
1: 330, show me case man again.
0: Copy, 330, 333.
2: Go ahead.
0: Both cars, 3309 Wolcock Avenue, got a 73-year-old male, we're conscious of difficulty breathing, looks like he took an extra dose of his medication, did administer a dose of Narcan this time.
2: Copy.
1: $500, David.
0: If
1: you want to show me out of Cole's comments with the group, I'll advise, and this will be homeless encounter as well.
0: Copy that.

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1: 336.
0: The 17, come down and let us in.
1: Copy that. Give me a call.

0: 336.
1: 327. All right, got it working on that. Thank you.
0: Copy that. 327.
1: My partner and I live right in front of the house, just north of Indianapolis.
0: Copy that. 324.
2: I'm direct.

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1: Any calls near 30th and Forest reference juvenile problems?
0: Copy.

0: 319.
1: Right.
0: Not seeing any calls out there for this time, around that area.
1: Copy, there were a few of them in the McDonald's parking lot, and they saw me and took off running in a different direction, so.
0: Copy that.
2: 5228. 5228. Myself and 5284 will both be 1042 from the shelter.
0: Got that.
3: 500 David.
0: 500 David.
3: In service. Advise.
0: Got it.

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0: 361, you please?
1: 361.
0: Just dropped two off the camera tonight.
1: Copy. Go ahead.
2: Can you line me off, please?
1: Copy.
3: 327 DP.
1: 327.
3: Were you doing anything in the area? We're both 10-8.
1: Copy. Twenty-seven, you guys ready for another one?
3: Yeah, we can go.
1: Copy, I'm going to neighborhood dispute. 3005 East Ovid, 3005 East Ovid to meet with Tara, having issues with the neighbors riding ATVs up and down the street.
3: Copy.
1: Three thirty-three.
0: Just grid up at medics tonight. Copy. 330. Can you show me out the station plate times on property, please?
1: Copy. 321.
0: Sorry.
1: I sent you a message trip.
0: Copy.

0: 336.
1: Can I get a case number, please?
0: Gabby, it looks like we had a case number that was pulled. 18399.
1: Copy, thank you.
0: You're welcome.

0: AO6, was the full key that it was at the shelter, was that cleared?
1: Negative, it's still on the port.
0: Copy, I must be having computer issues again. Thank you.
1: Copy, do you want me to show you on it?
0: Yes, please.
1: Okay, thank you.

0: AO6, I was informed that the reporting party had spoken to PD already. Is that true?
1: Stand by.

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1: AR-6 is direct.
0: AR-6, I haven't met with anybody just yet. We've only talked to dispatch as far as we're aware.
1: Copy, thank you so much. I think I can go based off of these trip notes. Would you mind adding that case number?
0: Copy, case number 18,400-18400.
1: Copy, thank you so much. I will be in route to ARL main with the dog.
0: Copy, thank you.

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1: I got this dispute with 8 if he's available.
0: Copy, 308.
2: Yeah, I'm following up there.
0: Got it, Alice Angel, car's on.

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0: Sir, could you please turn this into a message trip for MC? The phone number she called in on works for her. They just give her a call back. She like some information, just general 96 help.
1: Copy that, we'll do.

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0: East side car is mixed around to 15, 65 hole on the sick person. They'll advise 2022.

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0: Eagle 11, partner, no, I spoke with security here. No charges, except for probably public intox, and they want to trespass. They think he went behind the mall somewhere a few minutes ago, so I'm going to go look for him.
1: Copy, 319, redirect.
0: Right.

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1: Copy.

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0: Case number 18401-18401. You're welcome. And 361.
1: 361.
0: Please stand by. 308. You only have the wagon head that way.
1: We're not ready yet, but they can pull it this way.
0: Copy, 361.
1: 361, we'll be around.
0: Copy that.
2: Three forty-five. The owner came out after I red tagged it and moved it on to private property. Okay.
0: Cover that.

0: 43.
1: Could I get a signal 4 Central, please?
0: Copy that.
1: I'll say out.
0: Thank you.
1: You're welcome, sir.

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0: Yeah, they're flowing their way there right now.
1: Copy.

0: 346.
1: Mobile Crisis is already contacting Broadlands, but we have an uncooperative male that will be transporting there.
0: Got it.
2: 328 DP. 328. This is 5 minute case of main vehicle recovered. I'll be tonight.
0: Copy that.

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0: 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It's gonna be, the softball fields just right next to the library.
1: Copy, you want another?
0: Negative.

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1: Got that? Cesar Carlos, next rep is 33 on 9, Wolcott. On a sick person, Levi's, 2042.

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1: MC9?
0: Can you show me following 346 Broadland? I already called in Jacob Ford.
1: Copy that. Will do.

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0: When you get an opportunity, the daughter of the trip was requesting a call. Got a phone number in the trip for you.
1: I appreciate it. She just pulled up, so we're speaking with her now.
0: Copy that.
2: You're 16, clear me from my case's case made, and then put me on a follow-up at 1909 King Avenue, please.
0: Copy.
1: 361.
0: 361.
1: Just picked up our mail from 308. We'll be heading to county.
0: Copy that.

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1: 321.
0: And 328.
1: With?
0: Postcard domestic, 3919 Lay Street. Going to be with a lot of screaming on the phone, but it sounds like the caller's dad was here with a white female wearing a black shirt and shorts harassing the caller and her dad. The white female's son was also there, a black male with dreads associated with a silver Toyota Corolla. Was there making threats as well, but took off in an unknown direction. There is also advised that there is another person on scene that's armed with a holstered firearm.
1: Really? Ready, 21, copy.

0: 344.
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0: Postcard suspicious person, 300 block of East Court. Current caller said there's a white male with long hair, a gray Minnesota Vikings hoodie, and long pants. Came up to the car and tried getting inside. That happened about a half hour ago. Then they saw him again around this area, last seen eastbound on Court, trying to run after cars in the middle of the road.
1: 345, copy.

any officer trying to get a hold of a wrestled back advice. Any officer attempting to get in contact with a wrestled back advice. 2051.

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1: Negative, they're crime alert, they took off.
0: Copy, I'm UTO so far.
2: 345, ship traffic.
1: Copy. Do you want 344, do you want to stay on for a little bit, or just clear?
0: You can clear us, I'll check the errors, I'll let you know.
1: Got that? They're both cars, UTO.

0: 330.
1: Go ahead, sir.
0: And 333. Both cars, suspicious person, 3918 Fleur at the Jimmy John's, called in by staff. They're not one to meet, but they have a white male, long hair, and basketball jersey, and a white female, shorter, in a black dress, sitting by the drive thru. They like to move along. No one can see.
1: Copy, I'm familiar.

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1: Can I get a case number, please?
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1: Okay, thank you.
0: You're welcome.

0: I'll be here for the Hackers View, 1815 6th Avenue. Meet with James here, having an issue with three white females that were associated with a Nissan Versa, accusing him of stealing a phone.
1: Copy.

0: 321.
1: Can I have a case number, please? Oh, sorry. Trick number.
2: Copy. Trick number is going to be T's and Tom 260-116-976. 116-976.
1: Copy.

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0: And 333.
2: Go ahead.
0: Oh, another one for you. Dispute 3408 Southwest 9th at the Dairy Queen. I mean, Daniel. So he found his scooter that apparently has been stolen. Found half with a white male, red shirt, shorts, black slippers, and also advised he never reported it to the police that it was stolen.
2: Copy.
1: Okay.

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1: Of traffic stop 1610 6th Ave in the back parking lot. Queen Ocean Frank 582. One accident, all advice.
0: Copy, 3 traffic, 1610 6th Avenue, all of us.

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0: Roger, 10-8. Roger, this is Bureau 21.

0: 3:30.
1: Good.
0: And 3:33.
2: Good.
0: I think I got a call from the other half. Just in. White male wearing black shirt, blue pants. So he's now threatening the caller with a baseball bat. Haven't seen the bat, though.
2: Copy.
1: Got it.

0: 3:30.
1: You still have a 10 something on the line.
0: Negative, we do not.
1: You guys just give him a call back and tell him if he has to process 3 or somewhere else.
0: Copy that.

0: 344.
1: Yes.
0: And 345.
1: Sir.
0: Both are a suspicious vehicle. Flew over an MLK. Got a black GMC Acadia. No lights on. Unoccupied in the southbound lanes.
1: 45, copy. Copy. 23, direct from truck mounts.
0: Okay.
2: I'm good, thanks.

0: 345.
1: You will look, I will play Paul Robert Henry 583. Paul Robert Henry 583. And give me a brief five, please.
0: Copy. Paul Robert Henry 583.

0: 3:45.
1: Go ahead.
0: Got a black 2009 GMC Acadia expires March of 2027. RO is at James Payne.
1: Copy. Thank you.

0: 120, Adam.
1: 120, Adam.
0: If NC is available, I can take that mental and advise with her.
1: Copy. Unfortunately, NC's tied up right now.
2: I'm going to start crow for this vehicle. It's unoccupied, it's locked.
1: Copy.
0: I can advise on the neighborhood dispute.
1: Copy that, I'll see you.

0: car that can brake. This is 140 Adam on an unknown problem. East 14th and Walker, buzz. Copy, 140 Adam.
1: Go ahead.
0: Both cars have no problem. East 14th and Walker got a 911 only phone. Looks like it was a fall notification. This is going to be a phase 2 location.
1: Copy.
2: Copy.
0: Three twenty-one.
2: Is there a unit number attached to this?
0: Negative, not that I'm aware of.
2: Copy. You want to just call 17, have them step out, please?
0: Copy, will do.
1: Looks like a case number for this impound as well.
0: Copy, that case is going to be 18405-1A405.
1: Thank you.
0: You're welcome.

0: 321.
1: Go ahead.
0: We got no answer on callback.
1: I think you just stepped out, so thank you.
0: Cover that.

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0: 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Sounds like 17 stepping out.
1: Perfect.

0: 328.
1: 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You want to check my partner?
0: Yeah, but 140 Adam.
2: Thanks, Robert.
0: Yep, those cars back in UTL.

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1: Yeah, I'm talking to somebody right now.
0: Give it a...
2: One 32 Adam.
0: I'll
2: take the domestic copy in my bit.
0: Sure thing. I'll show you on.

0: 130 out of my compliment.
1: Copy that. 140 out.
2: Go ahead.
1: Both cars, silent commercial, 600 Southwest 7th Street. Drop's going to be a motion detector, camera, facing northeast. Showing several people on site with bicycles. There's been a couple thefts here in the past.
2: Okay.
0: Got it.

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1: 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This is Carly from Brake Assist, 1 of 40 Adam, on a silent commercial, 600 Southwest 7th West.

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1: MC9.
0: Upper the mental, 1414 East Walnut Street, unit 16. Meeting a Rachel here, requested MC, said she's having issues with her upstairs neighbors, talked about her, she said she can hear them, but can't explain how.
2: I need copy. We were out here earlier today, weren't we?
0: Stand by.
1: One 24 Adam. I can take that for the third watch car. I'm just trying to get my computer signed in. It's taking a while.
0: Copy that. 328, hold it straight back in.
2: Copy, thank you.

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1: Can you check the pay and take management service for that, please?
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Eastside Cars, broadcast of Reckless, East Euclid and Dixon. Last seen westbound on Euclid, had a black motorcycle without its lights on, driving recklessly, broadcast in 2127.

0: Center cars broadcast over Reckless, 2nd and Uni, last seen northbound, white SUV with hazards on, speeding and running lights. Broadcast end 2129.
1: One twenty, Adam. Can you remind me of my trip notes? The caller is apartment 6, correct?
0: That's correct. Unit 6, building, says in Frank.
1: Copy, no one's coming to the door.
0: Okay, that will give a call.

0: 120 Adam.
1: 120 Adam.
0: This is not a good number on callback.
1: Copy, you can call me back in.
0: Got it?

0: 130, I'll do for you.
1: 130, Adam.
0: Valid, no trade.
1: One second, can you say nine?
0: It's going to be valid, no chase.
1: Copy. Yeah.

0: 133, Adam.
1: Good.
0: And 135, Adam.
1: 35, Adam.
0: Both cars are mental. 1549 East Virginia. Me and Stacy here, having issues with their 13-year-old daughter, Melanie. Not currently violent or aggressive, but making statements about wanting to harm family members. MC's currently tied up on another trip.
1: Okay. Copy.

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0: 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Having issues with her grandmother not giving her a child back.
1: Copy.

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0: Both cars are welfare, 7500 Meadowlands Drive, unit 401, building 4. Checking on a Jasmine here, 23-year-old Hispanic female. Caller hasn't talked to her in a couple days now and knows she has issues with Joseph Kendrick. Drives a blue Crown Vic. They fight, and he takes her phone and walks it up.
1: Copy.
0: And both cars regard the last trip down there.
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1: 30 correct.

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1: We had a long advisal to both parties tonight.
0: Copy that.

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1: Yeah, you have just one.
0: Just gonna be a go around the area on UTL.
1: Got it.

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0: 124, Adam, myself, and 23, Adam, just got flagged down to KC at East 15th and East Grand. And you can call the public assist, I suppose.
1: Got it.

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0: Hear that? We'll do.
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1: 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One 10 Adam welfare.
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1: 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And 146 Adam your welfare as well.
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1: Got another one for you, 1549 East Virginia, assisting out there, had issues with a 13-year-old named Melody, making some statements about her and her family.
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0: 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Stay on it.

0: 45 Adam Track Rock. Fifteenth and Clark, John William Nora. John Nora William, 486, looks like 3, we'll advise.
1: Copy. 145 Adam has traffic, 15 and Clark, we'll advise.
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0: 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Any mileage is 49.4. I'll be 10A assistance.
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0: No problem. 145 out in welfare.
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0: Copy that. And 101 out on welfare.

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0: Yeah, just checking welfare.
1: I'm 10-2, thank you.
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0: Copy, I appreciate it.
1: No problem.

0: 343. 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And 344.
1: Go ahead.
0: Both cars got a prior dispute. Southwest 9th and Dartway, called in by Dart Dispatch. They have a bus here requesting some officers. Got a male being pilot. Bus number is going to be 2304. Male refusing off the bus. No driver signs from the radio.
2: 46 Adam, show me the warning. I'll head that way.
0: Copy that, LCO.
3: 40 Adam, clean me across. I'm not going to hit that whistle.
0: Copy. 140 Adam, I'll show you on 343 and 344. I'll show you back in.
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0: Copy.

0: 145 Adam, you can...
1: 145 Adam, go ahead.
0: This is domestic Adam with a warning, we're 10-8.
1: Go ahead.
2: One forty-six Adam.
3: Is that the best address for that bus? I'm not locating it.
1: Yeah, that is the last we know. If we can call back, see if we have any updates.
3: Copy. Yeah, I appreciate that.
0: Six Adam traffic.
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0: 9th in College with title plate Robert Ida X-ray 699 on the bus.
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1: 112 out, go ahead.
2: Yeah, 12th and 4th Ave with a silver Chrysler 200, no plates, both sides.
1: Copy, 112 out in that traffic, 12th and 4th. 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
1: Copy that. Southside Cars next en route to 2370 Bell on a public assist, and Central Cars next en route to 1204 Hartford on chest pain, so both of eyes. 2370.
2: 25 Adam.
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2: 25 Adam. We'll take case number, CSI for our firearms, and then can you start us another unit with a case, please?
1: Copy. 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
2: $125, Adam. 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Disregard, I didn't know my partner already called for one.
0: Copy. And $124, Adam, just to confirm you are going for a cage tonight.
3: Yep.
0: Thank you.

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1: Doing for you.
0: 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It happened a while ago, though.
1: Okay.

0: 135 Adam, UK.
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0: You can keep mobile crisis on this, but you can show me SSL tonight.
1: Jabby. Yeah,

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0: Stand by 122, Adam. Both units, 1644 Hall Avenue, 1644 Hall Avenue, number 307, you're assisting fire rescue. The caller thinks that his roommate tried to harm himself. He's been passing out. Apparently last night threatened to take a bunch of sleeping pills.
1: Copy.

0: 120 Adam and 122 Adam, we're going to start CPR on this 38-year-old female agonal breathing.
1: Got it.
0: 132 Adam.
2: Go ahead.
0: 900 Amos. 900 Amos, be on a harassment report. Meet with Shaniqua.
2: Copy. Can you clear that stray dog at skate park? 802 Cumberland, I didn't see it.
0: Copy, 802 East County Line, I'll clear it. 106 Adam, I got your DP.
3: 45 Adam, traffic. Call it 6 and we're going white SUV. We'll take two of us.
0: 6 in Berglund, traffic stop.

0: Anyone downtown able to break for a suicide threat to limit achievement breach?
1: 503 Baker, I'm going to be getting signed in about 2 minutes. I can head that way.
2: Adam, I can help out too.
0: 106 Adam in 503, Iowa Women Achievement Bridge. I guess Ashton Powell is a 22-year-old white male, long blonde hair, glasses, wearing a black t-shirt and black hat. Just posted some suicidal comments on Snapchat. Sent the caller a video from this bridge and said goodbye.
2: Copy, 6 and muting.
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0: Okay, 106 Adam and 503, you're back in.
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0: 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They give me the descriptors on that mail.
1: Yes, we had Ashton Powell. 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
0: Thank you.

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0: 1208 Wade. 1208 Wade, check for an order block Chevy pickup truck. It's been sitting here since February. It's been holding for 8 hours.
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1: Okay, thank you.

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1: Go ahead.
0: I apologize. I took care of that on my way to the last trip, so you can go ahead and clear that. It's complete.
1: Perfect. Thank you.
2: Thanks, Adam. I'm out the mail.
1: Okay. Yeah, on the bridge.
2: He's over. We're talking.
1: 1-10, Adam, direct.
3: Yep, we're direct.

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1: 140 Adam.
0: We got them both removed off the bus, and he refused help from the medic, so we'll be tonight.
1: On 20 Adam.
2: Case number, please.
1: 18,408, 18,408.
3: 145
1: Adam. Thank you. 140 Adam.
2: Hello.
1: 1600 Indianola, just in the parking garage area. There's a red Nissan Sentra that's parked in a handicap zone.

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0: It's just a bunch of cops with a warning. I'll be 10-8.
1: Copy.
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1: 110 Adam.
2: Can we get normal crisis?
1: MC9.
3: MC9.
1: Continue assist patrol on the Iowa Women of Achievement Bridge for a suicidal subject.
3: Copy.
0: Before we on the second avenue side.
1: MC9 direct.
3: I'm sorry, could you repeat that for me?
1: It's going to be on the second avenue side by Barber Park.
3: Copy, thank you.

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1: 33 Adam. I advise one off trespass to be tonight.
0: Southeast 5th, 6630 Southeast 5th Street, Blackfish View Parks in the fire lane.

0: 502 Baker.
1: Go ahead.
0: Just so you know, I'm holding 5 trips east, 2 over the time, permission hold.
1: Yeah, I'll start for one of those domestics.
0: All right, 1452 Cyril, meet with Marco. Some sort of domestic abuse going on here. But every time we ask questions, it gets seen you didn't know, and just to send the police.
1: Got me. 135 Adam, please.
0: 35 Adam.
2: Red tagged it. I'll be tonight.
0: Got me.
2: Good.
0: Now that I have another car in, this parking complaint can hold. Instead, 33 Adam and 35 Adam, 5404 Southeast 14th, A1 Motel, be on a dispute. However, so there's a white female, blonde hair, blue shirt, black shorts. She was trying to start a fire in the dumpster. Now the fire's out. She's refusing to leave, possibly associated with room 23. She's walking northbound on Southeast 14th.
2: Jeremy.
1: Copy.

0: 504.
1: 504.
0: George 502, what advises?
1: Copy. And 502 and 504, it sounds like these two domestics are going to be related. So 1506 and 1452 are going to be one and the same.
0: Okay.
1: Forty-eight.
0: 135, Adam. They call the one of you on this.
1: Negative.
0: Copy. Secure parking garage, so I can't get in. You can open it.
1: All right. 35, Adam.
2: I notice there's not a room number on this. Is the caller willing to meet?
1: It doesn't look like it unless staff wants to meet about their dumpster possibly being lit on fire, but Shuey's last seen going towards the Walmart.
0: Copy. We'll go see if we can find her. Have a chat.
1: One forty-six, Adam.
3: Fish 4843, I attach myself to 502 and 504 strip.
1: Okay, alright, 504, you can probably disregard then.

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1: Go ahead.
0: 1405 Southeast First. 1405 Southeast First Street. Supposed to be a white male, red or orange shirt in the parking lot. Caller says it looks like he's tweaking and he's hitting a car with a stick. I don't know if it's his.
1: Obviously.

0: 133 Adam and 135 Adam, you've got the manager from A1 Motel following this female, and they're by the IHOP. 4800 block, Southeast 14th.
1: Copy. Yeah, I'll be here.

0: 135 Adam, are you still on the phone with her?
1: Yes, we are. Manager, white female, black shirt, black shorts, walking towards the A1 now. This female was last seen by the IHOP.
0: Copy. I'm on the west side of the IHOP right now. I'm not seeing her yet, though. Actually, disregard. Looks like I don't know. I think this might be the manager.
1: 2249. Westside Units Fire Rescue is responding 3311 59th Street, carbon monoxide investigation, no advice.

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0: You're going to meet with Andre. He originally wanted to report his Mercedes been stolen. However, Croto has it. But now he's upset Croto has it.
1: Okay.

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0: I'll take that for 6, Adam.
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1: Well, I lied. 106, Adam, standby. 112, Adam. Both drivers have you make the dispute. 4845 Merle Hay. 4845 Merle Hay Road. Kremlin car said there's much real slamming doors and people outside arguing.
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0: Innings on the truth notes. The rest of my attendance.
1: Gary?

0: 45 Adam, VP.
1: 45 Adam.
0: He checks, okay, it's his car. He's just trying to get it unlocked. We'll be 10-8.
1: Chevy.

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0: 907 Walker. 907 Walker, you're going to meet with Celine Harrington. Apparently this is a group home and she feels like she's being mistreated. She was feeling suicidal last night. She wanted to talk to MC, but they're currently unavailable.
1: Copy.
0: Westside Cars Fire Rescue is responding 3839 34th Street. Carbon monoxide investigation, no advice.
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2: 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Also, I can take care of that welfare.
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1: 10-4.

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0: Both cars, 2102 Indianola, 2102 Indianola, Tina's Rabbit Hole, supposed to be loud music from a common parking lot.

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0: Assistant, and can you show me how to service for the evening and MC7 in service for the night, please?
1: Okay, you're out of service, and then you said MC7 is in?
0: Yes, thank you.
1: Dead for.
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2: 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Can't not find her.
0: Copy. District 4 units, fire rescue is responding to 979 Oak Ridge on a seizure hold device.
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0: 140 Adam.
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0: Copy. One oh one Adam, voicemail.
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0: 1620 Carpenter. 1620 Carpenter, you're gonna meet with Roland, said that his girlfriend or his girlfriend's grandson put his hands on him and refused rescue.
1: Got it.

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0: CMI 132 Adam. Montclair is 4200 Park Avenue. 4200 Park Avenue, building 4. And Carmen Clark's in Unit 1, says the unit above them is banging things around, lots of yelling and screaming and music.
1: Nothing.

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0: Did you want me to head to that rental on Walker Street?
1: 145, Adam. Would you like MC-7 now?
0: Negative, it's okay. Motion, give her a ride up to Lutheran.
1: Okay, MC-7, I'll keep you in.
0: Copy.

0: 140, Adam. 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Both units, 400 Locust, 400 Locust. You're going to meet with security at the corner of 5th and Walnut. They want to talk to you about a man down that's on the sidewalk, not responding to them. Advise on rescue.
1: Got it.
2: 7 coming.
1: What is that, Adam?
0: Good.
1: I disregard my partner, he's okay.
0: 5352.
2: You can show me where for Mercy ER to 0700.
0: 10-4.
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0: Welcome.
3: One forty-six, Adam. Big case number, please.
0: 18,410, 18410.
3: Copy, thank you.
0: 2319.

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1: Hey, case number, please.
0: 18,410, 18410.
1: Copy, thank you.
0: 2319.

0: 101, Adam.
1: All right.
0: 3913 29th Street. You're going to meet with Kathy. She said someone tried to break into her apartment at 1204th Street on June 25th. She wants to report it now because she's got camera footage.
1: Got you.

0: 146, Adam.
1: 146, Adam.
0: Is there another unit available by any chance? Adam, DP.
1: Go ahead.
0: She dropped off. I've got us tonight. We can go over there.
1: Copy. 2800 Blanca Beach University.
0: Copy that.
1: One verified Adam. 35 Adam.
0: Can I get a case number? Sorry. Can you remind me of the case number we got for this, please?
1: 18409.
0: Copy, thank you.
1: 2322.

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1: 110, Adam.
0: Can we get another unit for a cage, please?
1: 106, Adam.
2: Under.

0: 47 Adam, DP.
1: 147 Adam.
0: She's just taking a nap. She'll be on her way, advised.
1: Heavy. L-147, Adam.
0: I'll direct on that trip. I can advise for now.
1: Thank you.

0: 136, Adam. 136, Adam.
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0: Thank you.

0: 130, Adam, JP.
1: 130, Adam.
0: We advise them to keep it down, and we'll just make this half domestic as the case is right here.
1: Okay, 36, Adam, you're in. Okay, thank you.

0: 140, Adam.
1: What?
0: 801 grand. 801 grand principal. Meeting with Rebecca, reference a ex-employee who's making threats to them.
2: Copy.

0: 146, Adam.
1: Good.
0: Hey, is there a narc officer that can give me a phone call?
1: Yep, we'll give him a call.

0: 47 out of MVP. Good. He's on his way. 10-8. 10-4.
1: 133
0: out of him.
1: Transporting a female to Polk County and starting 32.
0: Copy.
1: 130 out of him.
0: 130 out of him.
2: Did she say she was on her way here, or what did it look like?
0: It sounded like she was going to be there. We can call her back, though.
2: That would be great. Thank you.

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1: 112 Adam.
2: 12 Adam, I'm direct. I'll head over to them.
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0: Decline to make a report at this time, 10-8.
1: 2342.

0: 120, Adam, easy.
1: 120, Adam.
0: Victim was transported by medics. He clearly made the case name.
1: Joey?

0: Well, 20, I mean, probably advise on this one. 2209 East Bank Street. Kremlin Costa, there were two kids racing around the area on their motorbikes up and down East 9th. They appear to be 12 years old.
1: Copy and route.

0: 136, Adam. Good. Stand by 147, Adam. This will be right on the line for you. 36 Adam and 47 Adam. 3201 Indianola. 3201 Indianola. Paul Revere's Pizza. Caller advised that there is a drunk black male, blue shirt, reached in her car and grabbed her breasts. Told her that he had been watching her while she sat there.
1: 47 Adam, copy.
2: Copy.

0: Continuaron.
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2: We're going to be taking a female off the county. Our sorting will be 24. Six of them will be transporting a male with us.
1: 10-4.
3: Six of them, my sorting is 80.5.
1: Carry.
0: All 40 of them.
1: 40 of them.
0: I need a case number, please.
1: 18,412.18412.
4: 502. 502. I can put a help on with these two-man trips when you get another vehicle.
1: Definitely.

Eastside cars have a reckless driver, possible WI 15th and Grand. I see northbound on East 14th. So there's a female driving around underage females, and they're all drinking. It's supposed to be 4 to 5 black female juveniles in the back in a broadcast 2352.

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1: Gabby.
2: 120, Adam, VC.
1: 120, Adam.
2: These kids got scared when they saw me, took off back home. You can clear me and I can take a two-man trip with 502.
1: All right, 120 Adam and 502, I'll give you this one. It sounds like it could get different. It's 136 Southeast 34th. 136 Southeast 34th Street is going to be on a domestic. Now you're going to meet with Julie, so that there's a person here that's trying to take over her house and trying to commit sexual things. It's a Gregory Owens. She says she wants him gone.
2: Morning, Adam, copy.

0: 47, Adam.
1: 147, Adam.
0: 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We're not finding them, but we do have what we believe is the suspect here.
1: Okay.

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0: Anybody have a PBT that's close to Southeast 14th and Park?
2: 135 Adam, I do. Out that way.
1: Gary?
3: 482, I'm at Southeast 14th and McKinley. Thanks, take care of it.
1: 35 Adam, I'll keep you on your current trip. 482, you have it. 503, 482 will be en route.
0: Copy, and this is for the Paul Revere strip.
1: No. Thank you.

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0: That's good to me.
1: Chubby. 49 DC. Good. Case may, you know, if you want to ask, you might be.
2: Chubby.

0: 503.
1: 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Appreciate it.
0: 482, you're in.
1: Have it up.

0: And 502, just permission to hold these other Eastside trips over the time.
1: Yeah, hold them.
0: Copy.
1: One 12 Adam, VP.
0: One 12 Adam.
1: We got the mail dropped off. Clear me if you didn't connect.
0: Copy.

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0: Me and 502 Baker. You guys are still together. Have you checked on his mental? 1355 Hutton, 1335 Hutton Street. Meeting with Linda. She's afraid her brother's out here. Something about her calling the police earlier for a child being abused. Being afraid of him, I guess. Advise if you need MC out there.
1: Out there for both.

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0: Can you call 17 back and have him step outside?

0: You have a call back for this lady?
1: Call him back 20 times now, and then I'll go to yours.
0: Point to Adam, you can disregard mine.
1: Okay, yep, yours just went to voicemail, and then 502, we're doing yours now.
0: Thank you.

0: You have a call back for this lady?
1: Calling back 22 times down, then I'll go to yours.
0: 22, Adam, you can disregard mine.
1: Okay, yep, yours just went to voicemail, and then 502, we're doing yours now.
0: Thank you.

0: 502, no answer for yours either.
1: All right. So anyway, we can hear him, so I wish he's not answering, so we'll be in service.
0: Copy. Unless something else comes in, 3848 East 14th, 3848 East 14th Street, lot number 2, clear and alert color, so there was a small white dog in the yard.
2: 20, Adam, can you bounce me off that, put me back on the mental, she just opened the door.
0: 10-4.

0: 483.
1: For Spanish-speaking officer, give me a phone call.
0: Sir, a Spanish-speaking officer on Channel 1.
2: Yeah, I'm available.
0: All right, you can get 483 a call.
2: Yep,

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1: Good.
0: We'll be in that county with them.
1: Okay.
0: One 24M.
1: 24M.
0: I'll be transporting this female back to the traffic stop location, starting 13th.

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0: 112, Adam.
1: Go ahead.
0: 3226 University. 3226 University is supposed to be a homeless male with a bike that's setting up camp in the bushes.
1: Copy.

0: 110 MDP.
1: 110, Adam.
0: We were assisted by 12 and 6 with a couple of arrests. Beacon 8.
1: Okay, 6 Adam, are you in as well?
2: Yes, I am.
1: Alright, 110 Adam, 5525 Meredith, 5525 Meredith at Ellipsis. I'm going to get Lisa, so that Tatiana Thomas, 17-year-old female, returned and she's intoxicated.
0: Copy.
2: I can take that for them. Did she run away, recovered, or she just had talks?
1: They just said that she just returned and she's intoxicated and they want us to come out. I'm not sure if she's actually going to be a runaway or not.
2: Yeah, I'll just take that for
1: 10 Adam, you're in.
0: Copy. We appreciate it. Thank you, ma'am.
3: Copy, 2.
1: 502.
3: We advised. We'll be in service.
1: Coming.

0: One for you.
1: What?
0: Stand by 147, Adam. Both units have a priority one domestic, 3114 Southwest 12th Street. 3114 Southwest 12th Street. You're going to meet with Charles. Said that his wife's son, Jeffrey Carlson, broke into the house. He's sleeping on the living room floor. He's known to be violent. Believes he's violating a no-contact order.
1: Copy.
0: One, 10, Adam.
2: Go ahead.
0: I'll stand by 5-1.
3: 5-1.
0: Can I borrow 110 Adam to the 22B to check on a prowler?
3: Yeah, absolutely.
0: 110 Adam, it's 4044 8th place. 4044 8th place. Callers at work so that they can see someone on the camera in the backyard. They climb the fence and they're going to be en route 15 minute ETA.
2: Copy.

0: 140 atom and 147 atom, we did look up this no contact order. Apparently there is one between the mom and the son.
1: Let's have it up.
2: On 24 atom DP.
0: 24 atom.
2: Got her dropped off ending 17. I can take Pilot 2 spot if he wants.
0: 5 at 2.
3: 5 at 2.
0: 24 atoms in service. Do you want him to take your spot or do you want to give him this animal trip?
3: No, he can have that animal trip.
0: All right, 2400, unless something else comes in, I'll have you make 3848 East 14th Street, lot number 2, check for a white dog that's stray.
2: Copy.

0: 135 MPB. Good. 233 got him on it, but I'll be casemate, or rather, restmate today.
1: 100 block of fill up. 100 block of fill up, check for a blue SUV that's abandoned.
0: Copy.

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0: 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We're going to go to 8th Street.
1: Copy.

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0: The address here, was it 3114 or 3112?
1: We've got 3114.
0: Copy.

0: 140 out of it and 147, and we got someone on the phone. They are saying it is 3112 Southwest 12th.
1: Copy that.
2: Adam, did they say they would come out?
0: No, we said that we were there.

0: 101 MVP.
1: Good.
0: Got these two moving along today.
1: Okay.
2: 124
1: Adam.
2: 124 Adam. Caller 1, remain on this.
1: Negative.
2: Puppy's GLA. And then I can take one of those domestics and take first available.
1: Now that Southeast 34th Street probably should just be a two-man. If you want to take 4020 Bedoin, meet with Jennifer. She's having an issue with her son.
2: Gabby. 125 Adam Duke.
1: 25 Adam.
2: This is for 24 Adam CSI with an arrest, and then we can take that domestic on the 28th.
1: Gabby, 24 Adam, I'm going to redirect you to the other domestic with 25.
2: All right, copy.

0: 22, Adam.
1: Good.
0: I have a case number.
1: 18,414, 18414.
0: Copy, thank you.
1: 46 minutes.

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0: Rest my center.
1: 802 East County Line. 802 East County Line number 259. Caller was originally calling about two dogs roaming in the trailer park. Then they got one in the car, and now they can't get them out, and they've called us several times.
0: Got it.
1: One on one, Adam.
2: Go ahead.
1: Stand by 112, Adam.
2: Go ahead.
1: Both cars, 1935 Franklin, 1935 Franklin. Check for an incomplete 911 call. They've called in four times. Sounds like maybe some panting, and then silence.
2: $25.
1: 125, Adam.
2: Well, there's work too, man. We can probably advise on this semester. 128.
1: Okay, yep, I'll change that here on the computer I show you. And as a one-man, 24, Adam, I'll put you back in for now.
2: Copy. Like I said, back up the line.
1: Alright, thank you.
2: 25, Adam.
1: Good.
2: Croto, Crown Vic with keys. Hope we're on time.
1: In for.
3: One oh six, Adam. The female's super drunk. Can we have medics come out and check her out? She's alert, conscious, and breathing. I just want her to be checked out.
1: In for.

0: 135 Adam. I know this is kind of weird, but the caller we're going to meet on this.
1: No, Scrambler.
0: Copy. You can clear me trucks okay for now. I'll be tight.

0: 120, Adam, DP.
1: 120, Adam.
0: We might get called back, but we advise for now.
1: Copy. If you want to start for 24, Adam's location, until he advises 40-20, but join beyond domestic.
0: Copy.

0: 122
1: Adam DP. 22 Adam. Army case made null. Start heading up towards 24 Adam. Philly advises you can put 20 Adam back in.
0: 20 Adam, you're in.
1: Copy, thanks, 22.

0: 101, Adam.
1: 101, Adam.
0: You try and give this number a call back. We'll see if they pick up. We're getting them to shut the door. No one's waving us down.
1: It's a 911 only cell phone. This is the address that it was pointing to, though.
0: Copy that. Well, we're going to be UTL. Stay call back.
1: 10-4.

0: 129 DP.
1: Good.
0: Everything checks okay. We'll be advised tonight.
1: Okay.
0: 47M.
1: Good.
2: Can we get medics for an alert conscious breathing male suddenly complaining of apparently having a seizure?
1: Copy.
2: 47 out of one engine signed. I don't need to go emergent.
1: All right.

0: Is there anyone downtown that can assist the fire department with a possible high-rise structure fire?
1: I can start that way.
0: 717 Mulberry. 717 Mulberry, it's going to be at EMC. Security is calling in. They're saying that they have a strong odor of smoke coming from the first floor lobby. They don't have anyone to go investigate the rest of the building.
1: 504 Monroe.
0: Copy.
2: 101 Adam.
0: 101 Adam.
2: Can you put me out with a suspicious vehicle? Golf Ocean Henry 464. I'm in the backwoods here by the all drive transmission off MLK.
0: Okay, and you're where off of MLK?
2: I'm in the business parking lot of all drive transmissions. I'm not sure of the address. Sorry. Just off MLK by Boston, I believe.
0: You need another car.
2: Everybody's pretty chill right now.

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1: 112 Adam.
0: Can you put me out at Douglas and 34th with an unknown problem? I've been flagged down by someone.
1: Copy, 34th and Douglas.
0: Go ahead.
1: NCO is valid, Berlin, sir.
2: Copy, I appreciate it.

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1: 503.
0: Looks like the parade's showing up. Can you check with FD Command and see if they want me anywhere in particular?
1: We'll check with, I guess, right now, there's no alarms going off in the building. There's nothing on the alarm panel, so they're just investigating an odor. Everyone's kind of slowing their response down. They're not laying any hoses yet or anything.

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1: Copy.

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1: Back in the house?
0: Yes.

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0: 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You guys probably go back in.
1: Copy 10-8, both units.

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1: Copy.
0: Starting mileage is 5.
1: 101, Adam. Welfare.
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0: Stand by 135, Adam.
2: Go ahead.
0: Both cars have you make Thirsty Sportsman, 4808 Southwest 9th Street. It's going to be in a fight. Caller advised that there's a white female, reddish hair. She's been, I guess, attacking four guys, and now she's assaulting staff.
1: Copy.
3: 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You can put me on that. I'm on scene right now.
0: Copy.

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1: 130, Adam.
0: There's no one actively fighting here, so those other units can probably slow down.
1: Alright, 32 Adam and 35 Adam, you guys can slow it down.
2: Copy. Okay.

0: 91 West of Reagan, this is 106 Adam on an unknown problem, 985 28th Street, please advise. Again, 91 West of Reagan, this is 106 Adam on an unknown problem, 985 28th Street, please advise.
1: 12 Adam, I'm just about to drop this kid off and I can go.
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2: And you can clear the system, we'll take it.
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0: Hold on, you can.
1: Hold on.
0: Got these people moving along. Lieutenant.
1: Copy. Hello.
0: Go ahead.
1: We got a female here starting to worry. She's pretty difficult to understand. It sounds like she first wanted a police report. Now she's saying she can't breathe and there's something wrong with her chest. She's going to be 24 year old and denies drinking or using narcotics tonight.
0: Copy. I don't know if her computer just glitched out. What's the address we're headed to?
1: Oh, yeah. You're going to 985 28th Street.
0: Copy. Thank you.
2: One 25 Adam.
0: We advise. He claims he's got a ride coming. We'll take the DPQ.
2: Copy.

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0: If you want to check the area of 2415 MLK, 2415 MLK, it's a 911 only cell phone. It's called in here multiple times, but they're not saying anything. If you just want to check the area, see if anything's wrong.
1: Copy.
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0: Copy.
3: One forty
0: Adam.
3: I got a melon cuss, he's gonna be en route to county.
0: Shine route.

0: Tony, hug on him. One, 25 Adam.
1: Good.
0: Problem house is going to be 1706 East 22nd Street. I guess they're partying and street racing.
1: Got it.
0: 146 Adam. 146 Adam. I have a male in custody. I'll be heading up to PCJ. Train her out.

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1: I'm direct, don't I know?
0: Yeah, we are already out there. Do you want another car?
1: What were we out here on?
0: Same thing, just that original address of a Phase 1 location. We were out there, no one answered the door or anything. Everything was quiet, UTL.
1: If 1 Adam wants to join us, he's close.
0: 101 Adam.
2: Yeah, you put me on. I'm pulling up right now. One twenty Adam, Travis. East 14th at Henderson with a black Volkswagen occupied by one Olivares.
0: Travis on East 14th and Henderson.

0: 120 Adam DP.
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0: 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Everything checks okay. I'm back in.
1: Okay.

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1: So I'm sure I can have that way.
0: 120 Adam.
2: Good.
0: Car's 1900 Sailor. 1900 Sailor. Looks like there was a large gathering here. Saw someone, some people throwing punches. Then they drove away.

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0: You can clear me assisted. I'll take the harassment.

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1: Good.
0: Everyone checks the pan as fast as they don't call us, so we'll be 10-8.

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0: The caller wanting to meet.
1: Negative.
0: Copy. 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So you can show us back in.
1: Sorry. Yeah.

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1: Good.
0: She's okay. She refused, so we'll be advised tonight.
1: Jeremy.

0: Vamos analisar, cara.
1: John. Go ahead, 35 Adam.
0: We're going to need a case number for public talk. I have a female in custody and I'll be in route to the field here pretty soon. Bearing mileage is going to be 104.5, or 6.4.
1: Case number 18,416, 18416. I'll show you en route. Enjoy.
0: Happy. Thanks.

0: 135 Adam.
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0: 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She's claiming that she's having trouble breathing.
1: You guys still over at Thirsties?
0: Yep, we're right in front of it.
1: In front.

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1: 24 Adam.
0: We advise as best we could. We'll be 10-8.
1: Joey. I'm 45 Adam.
0: Okay,
1: thank you.

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1: Good.
0: Stand by 136 Adam.
1: Good.
0: Both cars have you make the Maverick 5830 Southeast 14th. 5830 Southeast 14th, meeting with staff. Have a light-skinned black female, black shirt, in front of the ice machine, refusing to leave. She was apparently trespassed earlier today.
1: Copy.

0: 45.
1: Good.
0: What's your case number? I'm in custody.
1: $18,417, 18417. Thank you. 125, Adam. Good. Return trip, 4020 Bedoin. 4020 Bedoin, meet with Jennifer, 17-year-old son. Is out of control. Apparently, he's not supposed to have his phone. He's threatening to run away, has a history of violence, and he was hiding in the attic the first time.
0: Got it.
1: 110, Adam.
0: Good.
1: 1706 22nd Street. It's supposed to be a return trip on a party crumbler.
0: Probably.
1: One
0: oh one out of traffic. 101 Adam. East Holcomb, Missoula Road with a Chrysler 300, no plates. Please move on bus.
1: Okay, yeah, Chrysler 300. What's your location?
0: East Holcomb and Sailor.
1: Sailor and Holcomb traffic stop.

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0: 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The Dwayne trip, we give her a call. 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She's not answering.
1: Okay.

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1: 25, Adam, you're in service.
2: Adam.

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0: The address is all quiet. We'll be advised tonight.
1: 150.
0: 25, Adam.
1: 25, Adam.
0: I think 10 Adam's tripod event for our DPQ we just handled at 1706 East 22nd. If you want to build us a triple, then that's there, then sure, they're all gone.

0: Morning, hi, Tom.
1: Good.
0: Hey, Roger, County with the mail.
1: Try again.
0: Roger, County.
1: Debbie.

0: 135 Adam. 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
1: Hello?
0: Medics were fast, and they showed up just as I was about to leave, so they did evaluate her, and we're still headed up to jail.
2: Copy. Watching at him.
1: What?
2: 4307 came in. 4307 came in. Just be some kids across the street being loud.
1: Copy.
0: Adam. We advise out here.
2: 152.

0: 146, Adam.
1: Go ahead.
0: Hey, 40 Adams, prisoner got rejected. He's in my car. Just leave me on my trip. I'm going to transport this guy with Broadlaw for medical clearance. He's going to follow me.
1: Copy.
2: Wonderful, Adam, traffic.
1: 112, Adam.
2: 30th and Union with the Lincoln Queen Tom 377, looks like two. Could you serve me another car, please?
1: Anyone close 30th and University, it's just 112 Adam on a traffic stop.
0: Okay, and we'll stop right before we go to our trip.
1: Okay.
3: 6 Adam, I'm going to say I have to go so they can just go to their trip and I can handle it.
1: All right, 10 Adam, I'll put you back on your trip. 6 Adam's got it.
0: Copy, thank you, ma'am.
4: One 24 Adam DP. Sounds like he's gonna go hang out with some friends for the night. Need plenty of advice.
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0: 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Okay.
1: Copy.
2: One, town. GP.
1: Good.
2: We advise for now. 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Lieutenant.
1: 202.

0: 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We'll be in the 2500 block of Hubble in the PNS parking lot with a gray Acura SUV, old west.
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0: Would you be able to see if you can get County's K-9 over here?
1: Stand by.

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1: Go ahead.
0: County doesn't have one. Westcom does, however, they're on a trip.
1: Copy. I want to be here for a while. If you can get Westcom to, whenever they get done here, or with their stop.
0: All right.

0: All right, it's been approved. 12 Adam, it'll be, as soon as he cleared from the trip, it'll be coming from Clive.
1: Copy. Appreciate you, sir. Thank you.

0: Once in, Adam.
1: Hey, Adam.
0: 1332 Jefferson. 1332 Jefferson, you're meeting with John Tay. She advises that her daughter's boyfriend, Adam Boyd, is here banging on the door while I'm gone.
1: Obviously.

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1: Case is 18,418, 18418.
0: Copy, thank you, sir.

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1: We're 10-2, thank you.
0: Sure.

0: 25 Adam, DP.
1: 25 Adam.
0: This is about 500 with a warning. Second.
1: Copy.
0: One twenty Adam.
1: Maybe it's just FD near the area boat ramp, just east of somebody on a structure fire. Sounds like it might be either a camp or a tent. Camp or a tent on fire just east of the boat ramp.
0: Yeah,

0: 46 Adams.
1: Got 40 Adams guy off, and then you can show me with an arrest and assisted by a lot of people.
0: Copy.

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0: stand by 147, Adam.
2: Go ahead.
0: And 504 Baker for your 43, make 686 19th Street, 686 19th Street, Unit 3. Caller says there's a male and female in this apartment fighting over for the last couple hours. Somebody said something about pulling a knife on one or the other. Caller will have a front door open for you.
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0: 218.

0: 503 Baker. Not sure if you can see my GPS, but I'm where the fire is at, east of the Harriet Boat Ramp. It's pretty far back in here. Pretty good fire going on, but contained.
1: Copy. Yeah, did you have to come in off of Mari?
0: Yeah, they might be able to. Let me take a look around and see if I can figure out how to get back in here. I don't think a pumper will get here.
1: Copy.
2: 120, Adam.
1: Go ahead.
2: You can contact us to get that gate open on the south end of the tree line. They can come up through this way.

0: Go ahead.
1: You can contact the city to get that gate open on the south end of the tree line. They can come up through this way.
0: Copy. So you said open the gate through the south end of the tree line?
1: There's a gate on the south end of this open yard area by the riverside on Harriet.
0: Copy.
2: 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Blue left 150. One occupant, four bus.
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0: Give us an answer, please. Number, please.
1: Chase is 18,419, 18, 18, 18, 18, 18, 18, 18, 18, 18, 18, 18, 18, 18, 18, 18, 18, 18, 18, 18, 18, 18, 18, 18, 18, 18, 18, 18, 18, 18, 18, 18, 18, 18, 18, 18, 18, 18, 18, 18, 18, 18, 18, 18, 18, 18, 18, 18, 18, 18, 18, 18, 18, 18, 18, 18, 18, 18, 18, 18, 18, 18, 18, 18, 18, 18, 18, 18, 18, 18, 18, 18, 18, 18, 18, 18, 18, 18, 18, 18, 18, 18, 18, 18, 18, 18, 18, 18, 18, 18, 18, 18, 18, 18, 18, 18, 18, 18, 18, 18, 18, 18, 18, 18, 18, 18, 18, 18, 18, 18, 18, 18, 18, 18, 18, 18, 18, 18, 18, 18, 18, 18, 18, 18, 18, 18, 18, 18

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0: 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I assisted with an advisal tonight.
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1: 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It's going to be 18,420-18420.
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2: 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We assisted FD. 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
2: $125, Adam.
1: $125, Adam. And, 124, Adam. I'm gonna make the scene at, Grandview Park. I'm just kinda taking several calls on someone being hit by a car. A little bit of black sheep. We're trying to get further life status, but the person is unconscious and not moving at this point.
2: Is the Jeep still on
1: site? We are not sure. We're taking that it was a gray Jeep driven by a female. We're still trying to get further. Sounds like it's going to be a gray or black Jeep, dark in color. Took off, unsure direction of travel, it's got paper tags.
2: They'll be pulling up
1: and we know exactly where
2: we're at, of course.
1: A lot of our calls are coming from near the shelter, so just off of East 32nd and Guthrie. And we're taking another call here. Car was last seen toward East 33rd

24 Adam and 25 Adam. We're also getting reports that there are two people down here, one in the seat by the vehicle, and then there is a female who's also beat up. Apparently there's a vehicle associated with four black males as well, possibly a black Equinox

0: 24 Adams, go ahead.
1: Mail's up and talking. There's another female that's pretty animated, but everybody appears to be good with the accident. There wasn't a soul as well, so it's
0: copy.

0: 25 Adam. We'll be out with Queen Lincoln John 624 Black Jeep at Hubble and Easton. Quick trip.
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0: 318 6th Avenue, 318 6th Avenue, the Fleming Building, Unit 901. We've got a Damien here, having some, it's a pretty good episode. Since he's on his window, getting ready to throw himself off the building.
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But 46 Adam, it sounds like a caller just hung up.

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0: 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Sounds like we've been out here a couple times tonight.
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0: Is Clark Allen available with his megaphone? Trying to talk to this guy.
1: 135, Adam.
2: I'm in route.
1: Thank you. 46, Adam, redirect.
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1: Copy.
2: 135 Adam, do they still need my assistance with a possible suicidal subject?
1: Yeah, I'm going to have you keep going that way.
2: 30.
1: Copy, 32 Adam.
0: You can get another car up here. I'm not sure where he got in.
1: Copy, I've got 33 Adam and 32 Adam headed your way. One 32 Adam.
2: Right.
1: Have you made the stop and shop 5,000 block of Southwest 9th? Berg in progress, 500 Bakers on scene.
0: Sure, Baker's at Westcon Valley is still available, sir, in this way, too.
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1: I will 4, I'll go.
0: Copy, 122 Adam. Heavenly 511, East 27, 511, East 27th. Altoona's en route for Skylar King. Apparently, you stole a gray Pathfinder, Queen Union, Union 023, QUU 023, and it's pinging here. It's also going to be 1099. The vehicle is not in the system yet.
1: Copy. Copy, East 37, Eastland.
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0: Doing 500 Baker. West comes out the dog in route.

0: 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Our address is 5000 Southwest 9th at the Stop and Shop. Can you see if you can find a key holder here? I think our burglar is locked in. Stand by.
1: Can I get a 500 series to go to channel 3, please? 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

0: Eastside car is flying rescue side of the Harriet, boat ramp on a stroke, they'll revise at 340. Baker.
1: Go ahead.
0: No key holder information in Tyler or anything provided in the last 6 months there.
1: All right, we made our own way in here. We'll wait for this cop to pull up and we'll go get this guy.
0: Copy.
2: 500 Baker, Westcom's Senator Dogg over there. I told him to head towards Southwest 9th and Titus over there.

0: 122, Adam.
1: 22, Adam.
2: Hey,
0: I'm out here at this address. The Nissan is here. I guess, were you aware that he took off in a different vehicle?
1: No, we did not know that.
0: Copy. I'm trying to get a plate from him right now, but apparently he took off in an older Chevy Silverado, possibly like an 07 model. It's red.
1: Copy with a ladder rack.
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0: One twelve, Adam. Clear from County, ending is 24. 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
0: Do we have a case number out here yet?
1: Not yet. Would you like one?
0: Sure.
1: It's going to be 18,421, 18421.
0: Copy. I appreciate it.
1: Absolutely. 345.

All right, well, we got one in custody here. Copy, one in custody. 500 Baker, do you still need the dog? Negative, you can cancel the dog. We should try to do anything we can to find a key holder here. Copy. Cancel the dog.

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0: Can I get 46 out? I'm on a separate channel, I think.
1: Yeah, let's go back to 3. Okay, 40 is 46 out.
0: Correct.
1: Thank you.

0: 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We'll take Aiden up here to take some photos and swab some blood.
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0: 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We'll get you a case number as soon as one's pulled.
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1: We weren't able to find any actionable information on our end for your key order. 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
0: Roger.
2: Adam.
3: 22, Adam. Can you give me a case number, please?
1: Case is 18,422, 18422.

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0: Is there a case number down here?
1: Not yet. So waiting to figure out who wants it. 500 Baker?
2: 500 Baker, go ahead.
1: Who's going to give this case number two?
2: You can give it to me.
1: Copy. 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
0: I am indeed.

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0: 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Have a good night.
1: Excuse me. Five oh three Baker. 503 Baker.
2: Could we get medics, non-emergent, to check this guy out?
1: Jeremy.

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1: Yeah, let's go to 3106, Adam.
0: No, I'm sorry.

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1: Sorry.

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1: 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What's the problem?
0: Copy.

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1: Go ahead.
0: I'm going to have you make the 1800 block of Hickman. I'm going to call report of a deer in the road injured.
1: Copy and route.

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2: Can I get one of you on that separate channel?
0: Yeah, 3.

0: 146 Adam.
1: 46 Adam.
0: We get a case number for all this.
1: Yeah, send it to you.
0: Yeah, that's fine.
1: It's going to be
0: 18,424.
2: 18,424.
0: Got it, Andrew.
2: 110
1: MDP.
2: 110 Adam. Zero's already dead when we got the removed off to the third block area. Can you put it?

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2: The deer was already dead when we got the removed off to the sidewalk area. Can you put in a trip for ARL in the morning?
0: Copy.

0: 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Alright, 502.
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2: We're back, 20 off.
0: Thank you. 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
2: Go ahead.
0: Can we make this man to 985 28th Street? It's another return trip. Probably says she's out on a morning run, and there's a female outside screaming about having a mental health crisis. Probably going to be my again.
3: 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Thank you.

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0: 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Can you have mobile crisis go ahead and give my cell phone a call, please?
1: MC7.
2: MC7.
1: 135 Adam would like a call from you if you get a chance. You can call for his number.
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0: 27. 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We are at a house and not an apartment.
1: Stand by.

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1: Yeah, I'm just thinking about it.

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1: 46 Adam.
0: We got 35 Adam on another channel.
1: Yeah, let's go back to 3. On 35 Adam.

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0: 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Here, please.
1: 46 out, I've already pulled one. It's going to be 18,424, 18424. Do you need another?
0: Negative. That'll be it. Thanks.
1: Copy.

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1: 106 Adam.
0: Can you remind me the case number for this?
1: 18,423-18423.
0: Thank you.

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1: Yeah, let's go to 4E.

0: 1 for you.
1: What?
0: And 504 Baker. Just 343. I'm at about 140 Adam South for assist on our bird from earlier. He's going to be making contact with a store owner here at 3226 Southeast 21st. Just to see if he can come out to business.
2: Thank you.

0: for you, Adam, are you direct?
1: Enough.
0: I'm going to have you assist South on this follow-up for a burg that happened earlier tonight, 3226 Southeast 21st, trying to make contact with the store owner here, see if he can come over to his business and check it out.
1: Copy,

0: on genome.
1: Good.
0: And if you make the 700 block of Polk Boulevard, 700 block of Polk Boulevard, for the 723 Polk, we've got a small dark gray SUV crash here. At least one injury is reported so far. Three total victims, possibly.
1: Copy.

0: 124 Adams. Maybe head towards the sound property, 3312 6th Avenue, 3312 6th Avenue. Callers at a group home here said the client found a gun in the vents while they were cleaning.
1: Copy.

0: 22, Adam.
1: 22, Adam.
0: Yeah, I'll take that sound. It might be for 24, Adam.
1: Copy, sure you're on it. 24, Adam, Ranger Ray.
2: Yep, I appreciate that.
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0: Can you put me on 10 Adam's accident and can get Crow started for Limited, jeez, I can't speak, with heavy damage all the way around.
1: Copy.

0: 140. If you want to live 500, no, I've made contact with a female at the door. She said that Ari has been out of state for a couple weeks now. So she did give me a phone number, but it looks like it's the same phone number that's in their trip notes.
1: Copy. So nobody's going to be responding?
0: No, sir.
1: Copy.

0: 140, Adam.
1: Go ahead.
0: 500 was on Channel 3. Can you just advise the female that you're out with that the business is completely unsecure? Anyone can come in or out of it if she is able to come up there or coordinate with someone to get that fixed?
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0: 125, Adam.
1: 125, Adam.
0: Okay, we make East 25th and East University. East 25th and East University. Naked white male, last seen walking eastbound on the north side of this street.
1: Kelly, street report 3, I'm a one man for us tonight for all bus from.
0: Yeah, if you have 24 Adam available if you want him to join you.
1: I can invite him when I get there.
0: Copy.

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1: Go ahead.
0: Is 500 bigger still on 3?
1: 500 bigger. Can I get him on open jail? Yeah, let's go back to 3. 40 out of me, Rick.
0: Under it.

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1: Unfolieren.
0: Got some time, I got it down to the store secure. Can you assist the tenant?
1: Sorry.

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1: Hi, Roger.
0: Can you let Connie know we'll be bringing a juvenile up for fingerprinting?
1: Copy.
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1: 46 Adam.
0: Hey, does it specify any suite or anything like that for the alarm?
1: Negative. Just says La Central Americana.
0: Okay, thank you.

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1: 132, Adam.
0: 107 as a right here. You can clear me. Send it.
1: Gabby.

0: Southside cars, FD to Norte 5515, Southeast 14th, on a lift assist on 5612.
1: One thirty-five, Adam.
0: Shows up the case man will be tonight. Copy.

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0: Check's
1: okay, employee here.
0: Copy.

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1: 110, Adam.
0: Hey, do we have a case number yet?
1: Negative.
0: Yeah, I'm a key for only one, please.
1: 18425, again, 18425.
0: Copy, thank you.

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1: In NC7. NC7? 985 28th Street for a mental problem. I've been having ongoing issues with a subject named Maya throughout first watch. She's called 3 or 4 times since the officers have left her house, and she possibly is running around here. Her family's trying to get her committed.
0: Copy.
2: Copy.

0: If anyone wants to assist 203 Adam on a welfare check at 12th and Carpenter. Copy, both cars, 12th and Carpenter. 12th and Carpenter for a welfare check on a homeless male that caller says has been sleeping under a tree with the cart full of stuff. He's been there for 2 days. He's between University and Forest.
1: Copy.

0: 122 Adam, DP.
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0: This is just a baby gun that was found, I advised, tonight.
1: Copy.

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0: 6832 Chaffee, 6832 Chaffee, Unit 20 for a mental problem. Meet with Carl on the west door on the south side. He thinks people are taking pictures of him through his laptop.
1: Copy.
2: So, yeah, I don't need you.
0: 28 Adam.
2: Okay, check's okay. He's just catching a nap here. He's gonna move along soon. Plus, he's in service.
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Southside Cars, you have reported a reckless driver from Southbridge Mall at 1111 East Army Post Road for a silver GMC Terrain with parked dealer plates occupied by seven teenagers. They were talking about stealing items, and they left westbound from Southbridge Mall and a broadcast 657.

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0: 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He's not worried, so there's going to be.
1: Copy.
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0: 201 Southeast 7, 201 Southeast 7, some suspicious info. You'll be meeting with Logan.
1: Copy.

0: 231, Adam.
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0: yeah, 234, Adam. Both cars, I'll have you go to 55-55 Southwest 9th, 55-55 Southwest 9th on the person down. You'll meet with Ashley, she works for Orchard Place, she'll be in the parking lot, there's a homeless male that's passed out in the driveway by a hill.
1: Copy.
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0: 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Just give a tomato eyes on it.
1: Have a 231 Adam and 234 Adam. You're back in.
2: Sorry.
0: Copy that.

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0: Avenue at JCI for found property. You'll meet with Luke at the Sally Port, a juvenile that I believe 133 Adam brought in at 6:40 this morning, had dates on him.
1: Copy.

0: 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I'll take it for him.
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0: Hey, would you be able to put in a trip for City Yard to come out and pick up these North Coast signs, street signs that I put out 2 weeks ago from the accident on McKinley? There's five signs that need to be picked up yet. They're laying in the grass ditch, both sides of the McKinley, from Southwest 31st to Southwest 26th. There's five signs that are just sitting in the grass that I put out there. Unless I don't want them, then I guess leave them be.
1: Are they road closed signs or stop signs?
0: Road closure signs that we used that are taken down. So they're still sitting in the grass. I put them here 2 weeks ago from Southwest 26th, westbound Southwest 31st. Five signs laying on both sides of the road.
1: Copy. We'll call.

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2: Go ahead.
0: Both cars will have you check the area of South Union and East Deal. South Union and East Deal for a suspicious person on a white female, approximately 40 years old, wearing a white tank top, walking southbound in the middle of the road. She also has a backpack.
1: Hurry up, get that advice.
0: Copy, 2:31, you're back in.
2: Thank you.

0: 237.
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0: 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They're out of gas. They're working on getting that resolved right now. Does the 1017 want me?
1: Negative.
0: Copy. We're going to be out here just a little bit longer, making sure they don't get hit. We're kind of prepared, so.
1: Copy.

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0: Well, it sounds like they didn't search this kid's backpack after he committed a burglary, so I'll be route to the station and place those items on property.
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1: Negative.
0: Copy. It looks like there's one stalled car here blocking one of the lanes, and there's a second car pulled up behind it.
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0: Have you checked out the stall vehicle at Army Post and Fleur, Army Post and Fleur, just west of Fleur Army Post, that was called out?

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1: 2:30 Adam.
0: Going to be transporting this female to 1601 Army Post Road at those trailer courts. She has no shoes and nothing on her feet. Some miles going to be 767.2.
1: Copy.
2: 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Revised, my service.
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0: 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I'll be back in.
1: Heavy.

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1: 30 Adam.
0: Dropped off here at the trailer courts, 601 on Falls Road. And it's going to be 768.6. Okay, service.
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0: 1400 block of Southeast 6th. 1400 block of Southeast 6th for indecent exposure. There's a homeless male at the end of the bridge flashing cars. This is a third-hand caller. He's wearing light-colored clothing, possibly khaki pants.
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1: 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You disregard 46 Adam. You tell him that I got on the bridge.
0: Copy. 246 Adam, you're back in.
2: 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We must have just missed him. We're seeing traffic.
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0: 4811 Southeast 14th. 4811 Southeast 14th at Community State Bank. Found property. Caller said it's either a BB gun or a real gun is sitting in the grass in front of this building near the sidewalk. The caller's an employee inside. They're going to keep an eye on it.

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0: 420 Court at Hy-Vee for a half dispute you meet with Jeff with security regarding a white male wearing a gray hooded sweatshirt with a Vikings logo that spit on an employee and then left northbound on 5th.
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0: Have you checked the area of East 29th and East Washington? East 29th and East Washington on a hit and run. Caller said that there's a hydrant here that's off and gushing water.

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0: 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You'll need to check, Jason.
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0: If you put us on 34 Adams Trip, we'll take a case number for found property. This is just an air rifle. We'll take care of the paperwork.
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0: Do you know if the AOL office, Southeast 48, the main office is open?
1: I'm not sure what time they open.
0: Okay, can you show me about there?
1: Okay.

0: 2:30, Adam.
1: Where?
0: Their website says 9:30.
1: Hey, I'll be back in service until then. Thanks.
0: Copy.

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1: Go ahead.
0: 3140 Southeast 14th. 3140 Southeast 14th at Walgreens for a suspicious vehicle. Caller said that on Park, just south of there, there's a red Dodge Stratus with a messed up front end occupied by a white male and female that went up to the caller and asked if they had any heroin.
1: Oh, yeah.

0: Kilo 3 Adam.
1: Go ahead.
0: And 210 Adam.
1: 210 Adam.
0: 801 University, 801 University by C. Fresh, for suspicious activity. Caller said a Hispanic female around 35 to 40 years old wearing a red shirt, blue jeans, is sleeping on the sidewalk.
1: Yeah,

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1: K31, Adam.
0: Can I get a case number?
1: 18427, again, 18427.

0: 201 Adam.
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0: 2829 Douglas, room 214 for a burger report. You'll meet with Kevin. Someone broke into his apartment and stole two handguns yesterday.
1: Copy.

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2: Q25 Adam.
0: And 226 Adam. 2574 Hubble. 2574 Hubble. For suspicious activity, you'll meet with Jacob. He's with property management. Says there's homeless people that are camping and using drugs in the area. He's at the strip mall.
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0: 2090 King Avenue, 2090 King, Unit 23 for China. Car advised there's two children that live across the hall that came up to her door and said they can't find their mother and they haven't eaten in days. They're 3 and 6 years old. She has them in her apartment now.
1: Copy. 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
0: 261. I have one for you at 801 University. 801 University. 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
1: Okay.

0: Anyone east, I can break. This is 222 Adam on a commercial burglar alarm, 2559 Hubble. Anyone east, I can break. This is 222 Adam for commercial burglar.
1: Hey.
0: Yeah, it is.
1: All right.
0: Copy. It's entry, exit, employee entrance.
1: Copy.

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0: 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I'll be doing it.
1: Copy.

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1: 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Can I get the details on it, please?
0: It's going to be a second in uni for a homeless male that has a dog with him on the corner, and the caller said the dog looks like it's hot.
1: Copy.

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1: 18431. Again, 18431.
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0: Let me check the area of Southeast 15th and East MLK. Southeast 15th and East MLK. For a unknown injury accident, we got an iPhone notification that there's a severe crash here.

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1: 504.
0: Hey, disregard my car to South 15th, and I'm okay. I just broke you. There's nothing here.
1: Copy. 224, Adam, you're back in.
0: 10-8, thank you.
1: Southside cars, medics are 230-215 Southwest 39th on a seizure that will advise at 9:15.

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1: East JHA 15.
0: 40-15-15. 40-15-15th Street. For a dispute, you meet with Valerie. She's visiting a friend here, and the neighbor and him are having an argument. Now there's glass behind her tires. She would said that police came out previously, and they just advised.
1: Copy.

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1: Alright.
0: Sent you a Parker.
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0: Teacher Adam.
1: I know.
0: Teacher Adam.
1: But the Tutor replied, the father just arrived back to the apartment here. I'll talk to him a little bit here and see him come up here.
0: Copy, 2:30, Adam, talking to the father.
1: Adam, copy.
2: And copy, I did see a parent arrive on scene there.
0: Yeah, the father showed up. 2:30, Adam's talking to him.
2: Copy that, thank you.
1: Okay, Mr. Adam, there's a, yeah, my father's back. There's a miscommunication going on with the child here, so we'll work this out.
0: Can you repeat?
1: Yeah, just that. As before Adam can make his way up here, we'll talk to the parents here.
0: Copy. 2:34, Adam, are you direct?
1: He's here.
0: Copy.
1: Ready for Adam, you call him?
0: You can just hurt.
1: Copy.
2: 2:40, Adam, BP.
0: 2:40, Adam.
2: Driver's exchange, I'll be 10-8. Do you want me to take that animal cruelty? I'm just down the street. I can go check on that dog.
0: Copy, I'll show you on it. Southlake Cosmetics are now 2-5608 Southwest 9th on a seizure. The Lopez at 924.

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0: Shoot me on the 800 block of Cherry on the south side of the parking ramp here with 2. I'll advise.
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2: Good.
0: 10-10 Adam.
2: 10-10 Adam.
0: 1914 Carpenter, 1914 Carpenter at the COC for domestic. You'll meet with Steven with security. There's a mom and a daughter in a black Compass that are in the parking lot arguing.
1: Driver.

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0: 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You'll meet with Kathleen.
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1: 234 Adam.
0: They added trip notes, and the kids were reunited with parents. Will be tonight.
1: Copy.
2: Forty-nine oh one DP.
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2: 617
1: advised,
2: Wayne.
1: Copy.

0: 2-10 Adam.
1: 2-10 Adam.
0: Just so you know, this is the same problem I have with the lady that was calling 911 constantly last night.
1: You had some background I couldn't fully understand. Can you repeat?
0: I was just saying, this was the trip from earlier this morning at 28th and Rutland. The same person that was calling 911 constantly for no reason last night.
1: Copy.
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3: Advised here, I'll be passing along some info to 606, I believe, by email. And then if you can now put me out in front of the Y at 2 Southwest 9th with a male who's sleeping, I'll drive.
1: Copy.
0: Two ten Adam. Would you be able to send mobile crisis out here? Additionally, I had a disarmer with she had a box knife in her hand. Did get a good path search in on her. She doesn't have anything else that is dangerous, just so you know. And she's somewhat cooperative.
1: Copy. MC5.
4: Go ahead.
1: He says 210 Adam and 208 Adam at the COC for one female. She's slightly cooperative.
4: Copy.
0: Thirty Adam.
1: 230 Adam.
5: Could you show me off to the ARL, please?
1: Copy. Westside Cars, medics are now to 2909 Woodland on the Hemrick and I'll advise at 942.

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1: 240 Adam.
0: Can you show me out at 7th and University? Looks like a bicyclist just got hit.
1: Copy 7th and Uni. We're getting medics started that way.

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0: You can send me the LMB report.
1: Copy. OD21, he's moving along, I'll be back in. Copy.

0: 224.
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0: Can you tell me who the MBSD officer is out here, please?
1: Yep, stand by.
0: Two forty, Adam.
2: Alert, conscious, breathing.
0: 43-year-old male. Pretty good laceration of the head, and got a lot of blood.
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2: Hello.
0: It's Officer Fricky. The phone number's in the trip.
1: Thank you.
0: Central Cars, medics are active 14th and Gray on a seizure, though, lies at 946.

0: 234, Adam.
1: 234, Adam.
0: Looking at the trip notes here. At approximately what time did that broadcast go out in that reckless?
1: Stand by.
0: Okay.
1: Came in at 6:56 a.m.
0: Copy, thank you.

0: 245 Adam. Keep up 40 Adam straight.
1: Copy. T-45 Adam, can I clear you from the harassment?
0: Yes, ma'am. Just show me with an advisal and all that.
1: Copy.
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1: Go ahead.
0: Case number.
1: One 8 4 3 2. Again, 1 8 4 3 2.
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1: 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Again, 18433.
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0: ODT's moving along, and then you guys may have received a call about a dog locked in a car that's not running here. If you want to put me on that, and if you could start Crow Toe down here to unlock her car for her, or if there's an officer that has an unlock kit. I told her that Crow Toe would probably charge, and she's okay with that.
1: Yep, we just got off the phone with Crow Toe. 230, Adam.
2: Come here.
1: 230, Adam.
2: Where's Captain Nicolino at the unlocked vehicle?
1: 1421 Ingersoll.
2: Yeah, I'm just leaving the rail now. Just want me advice here. I need to go and unlock that car for her. And for him.
1: Copy. 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
0: Copy. 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
1: Q40 Adam. I'll take a case number, please.
0: 18434, again, 18434.
2: Thank you.

0: 6-8,
1: I'll
0: say. 6-8. Second in the river, on the bridge, I guess underneath, on Sailor, on a homeless encounter. All right.
1: Copy at the 2nd Avenue River Bridge.
2: ODT-1. You can disregard Vinny. Appreciate his offer to assist, but there was somebody that arrived here to help and was able to get it unlocked.
1: Yeah. Copy. We'll cancel Croto as well. 230, Adam, you're back in.
3: I am. Who's yours?
1: Kevin.
3: See, we have a tough trip there up on the side of town here. They're 50 feet deep.

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0: Go ahead.
1: Just confirming your address, it's at 1175 Office Park Road in West Des Moines.
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1: Copy.

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1: 231 Adam.
0: Private property accident. They're going to deal with it themselves. I'll be back in.
1: Copy.

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0: I may have missed it, but were you clear from Quick Trip?
1: Yes, I'll be in service. Thank you.
0: Heavy.

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0: Let me take this lady to Roslyn VR for 229 to be able to get a hold of the hospital for me. Let them know we're coming in. She's high.
1: Copy.
2: MC5.
1: MC5.
2: I'm going to call the hospital.
1: Copy, thank you.
0: And 210 Adam, sorry, mileage is 60.
1: Copy. Care 5.
3: Care 5.
1: Let me go to 2711 Southwest 12, 2711 Southwest 12th Street. It's a 72-year-old female on the line. She said her brother here wants a little crisis. He's not violent. No weapons.
3: Copy.

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0: Hey, sorry about this. I don't have my phone, but could you let Detective Giampolo know that the suspect came back to the house?
2: I copy direct.
1: Copy, thank you.

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0: 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I'll advise.
1: Did you say IV on court?
0: Yeah.
1: Okay.

0: 231, Adam.
1: Go ahead.
0: Sent you a Parker.
1: Copy. Is this a crime alert call?
0: Yes.
1: Copy.

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1: 246 Adam.
0: Case made, 10-8.
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0: Both the locations are vacant. I sent off an email. I'll be in service.
1: Happy.

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0: We have a bird report west that's at the time. Permission to hold.
1: Approved.
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0: 232, Adam.
1: Can
0: I have your assist SB at Southeast 40th and Evergreen? Southeast 40th and Evergreen for an illegal burn. It's calling by Mid-American. They have two subjects on camera that look like they're setting fire to something in a white vehicle. One's in a dress and one's wearing dark shorts and a black tank top.
1: Got
0: it. And it'll be south of the intersection.
1: Got it.
0: Any other Southside units that can clear for a cardiac arrest at 1800 Watrous?
2: 231, Adam, clear me. I'm not far off.
0: Copy. Anyone to assist 231, Adam?
3: 234, Adam. I've waited long enough around here. I can assist.
0: Have you made your trip?
3: Yeah, I've been waiting, and no one's made themselves known.
0: Copy. Well, both cards, it's 1800 Watrous, 1800 Watrous. Unit A is an Adam in Building 36 for a cardiac arrest. A 51-year-old female came home to check on her, came to check on her brother, and he's cold to the touch.
3: Copy.
4: Seven forty-seven.
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4: 1023.

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1: 240, Adam.
0: I'll be relocating to Mercy Hospital to talk with the other half of this accident.
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0: 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I'm going to get it down to the station and get it put on property.
1: Copy.
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1: Coming up.
0: Case number is 18436, 18436. Three, one, Adam, did you copy?

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0: 203 Adam, 3030 Merle Hay, 3030 Merle Hay. It's Kremler call. Saying there's a group of homeless people that are setting up a camp behind the building.
1: Copy.
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0: We're down here at that intersection. We're not seeing anything. You want to clarify the address? I'm not firing over ETL so far.
1: All right, stand by.

0: at 232 Adam. Looks like correct location is likely southeast 45th.
1: So southeast 45th and Evergreen. All right, I'll let the fire department know.
0: And we're not seeing any sort of fire, but there's someone down here. We'll check it.
1: Okay, I'll let fire know.
2: Two if you're in.
1: We're calling, go ahead.
2: Two if you're in. Are we able to find the property owner for this address at all?
1: Stand by, I'll take a look.
3: Two 24 Adam.
1: Two 24 Adam.
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0: 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There's no fire down here.
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1: Copy, we're talking to store manager now. She confirmed.
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2: 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I'm going to send in a legal Parker to you. T-61.
3: Picked up the one on 33rd. If there's no others, we'll be around.
2: That's the only one I have so far.

0: 728, Tony.
1: 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T-25, Adam.
2: 25, Adam.
1: 26, Adam. T-25, Adam. 226, Adam. 4325, East 29th. 4325, East 29th, Lot 89. Meet with Jordan. He'll be in a... be waiting in an SUV there. This is on a missing elderly person. The person was last seen yesterday. The person's going to be Gail LaCastro, white female, date of birth 4/26 of 1939, has blonde, blondish gray hair, weighs 108 pounds. Apparently, the house was checked there and they can't find her. She has no car. There were no medic trips there within the last 24 hours. Copy. 502 Charlie.
3: 502, I copy.
1: Thank you. Westlake Harris Fire Department, so we're up to 3410 Beaver, apartment 605 on a fall, though, advice.

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1: Good.
0: Just want to let you know I have a LMV report over the time limit.
1: Hold for example.
0: Copy, thank you, 1047.
2: $240
0: Adam.
2: Can you remind me of my case number, please?
0: For the accident, looks like there's already one assigned. It's 18434, 18434.
2: Thank you.
0: You're welcome, 1048.

0: 225 Adam DP.
1: 225 Adam.
0: Yeah, was at the neighbor's house having coffee. We'll be both in.
1: All right, 502 Charlie, were you direct on that?
2: Okay. 502 direct.
1: Yeah, the missing elderly was actually at a neighbor's. Everything's okay there.

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1: MC5.
0: Assisted 10-8.
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0: 225, Adam.
1: I sent an illegal Parker to you.
0: Copy.
1: 225, Adam, I'm sorry, disregard that. I got something else I'm going to send you on instead.
0: Copy.
1: 226, Adam. Go ahead. 225, Adam, 226, Adam, 1624, Pennsylvania, 1624, Pennsylvania, on a mental subject. Mute James, he has a female in the backyard that's acting strange. I'll start mobile crisis with you.
2: Copy for Beth.
1: Copy, MC5.
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1: 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Yes, this is 225 Adam and 226 Adam at 1624 Pennsylvania.
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0: 203 Adam.
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0: Did you give us a case number?
1: I don't think so. I may have accidentally. Did you need one or do you need that? It looks like it was assigned by you. Did you not need it?
0: Yeah, I don't need that. If you're able to stop it out, that'd be great.
1: Copy.

0: Any available Eastside car for Priority 1 wires down East 27th and Boyd, East 27th and Boyd. For you.
1: Go ahead.
0: I'm just clearing the hospital and can finish my paper on this accident later. I can slide that way. Alright, it's East 27th and Boyd. East 27th and Boyd, there's a semi that struck some lines there, and apparently they're down on the roadway. We're not sure what they are.
2: Copy. I'm a long ways off from Mercy.
0: Copy. You want me to leave you on your Mercy trip or take you off of it?
2: You can take me off of it. I'll finish the paper on that later. My guess is I'll have to do paper on that, so I'll need a new case number for that anyway.
0: Copy.
2: 22 Adam.

0: 240 Adam, you can just hear it looks like 222 Adam just went in. 222 Adam?
1: I'm sure we're going to need two cars on that to get this semi turned around, so could you please keep them coming and put me on that?
0: Copy. 240 Adam, I'll leave you on it as well.
2: Oh, yeah. Copy, I'll be next.
0: Copy.
3: Two oh eight Adam.
1: I assisted on this. 10 Adam, we got here longer with this female. I can be in service from here.
0: Copy. 1102.

0: any available West Side car that can assist on a priority one welfare check at 1950th. I'm looking for a backup for 208 Adam.
1: 203 Adam, you can clear us for the trespass advisal. We'll take it.
0: Copy, 203 Adam, 1950th Street, Apartment 4. Capital One Securities caller, apparently a dead employee that was on the phone with a Linda Shelley. She was disputing a charge and then told him that she was going to commit suicide by unknown means.
2: Copy.
0: Yeah. 1103.

0: 208 Adam.
1: What, sir?
0: 208 Adam, 1063 40th Street, 1063 40th Street on a sex report. Me with Deborah. Eleven oh four.

0: 497. 497. I'm 1041, 10-8, radio only and citywide today, and I'm ready for whatever you got.
1: Yeah, I've got several of them. Hold on, let me get you logged in real quick.

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1: MC5.
0: The person came to us when we pulled in and described someone that we're looking for now. I think that it might be a UTL.
1: Okay. Did you want me to have the officers continue on that way, or are you going to be back in service?
0: You can disregard, please.
1: Okay, we'll do 225, Adam, 226, and we're both back in. Of course, I have another one here, so I just sec. 225 Adam, 226 Adam, 1330 East University at Walgreens, 1330 East University. Me and the staff there, I'm going to dispute with somebody that's in the dumpster behind there.
2: Four ninety-seven.
1: Yeah, I've got three of them. I'll just give you the closest one that I have. Are you, where are you at right now?
2: I'm at the traffic station.
1: All right, let's start out with 1813 East 27th Street, 1813 East 27th Street. A black Toyota Corolla, license door, Yankee John 919, has been there for 3 weeks.
2: Copy, thank you.
1: Copy.
3: 261.
1: 261.
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1: 1107.

0: 208, Adam, disregard the theft report I put you on. If you haven't made it yet, I have a priority one.
1: Yeah, go ahead.
0: Fourteen twenty-two 27th Street, meet with Drake Security. They have a 6-year-old female who appears to be autistic. It's going to be at China. I'll find somebody to assist you.
1: Copy that.
0: 244, Adam.
2: 201, Adam.
0: 201, Adam.
2: You can show me an advisal and I'll assist him.
0: All right, copy, thank you.

0: 222 Adam.
1: 222 Adam.
0: I'm here. There's no semi, and it appears these wires have already been cut and put in the grass. Have you disregarded your car?
1: Okay. 248 Adam, you're back in.
2: Okay.

0: 225 Adam, maybe.
1: 225 Adam.
0: Apparently the dumpster diver has left. We'll be in service.
1: All right, stand by. Both cars going to have you go to 921 East Euclid, 921 East Euclid, meet the staff there on a, I guess maybe a mental subject that's pacing around outside the store, white male, tall, thin build, black shirt, black shorts. This is talking to himself, acting strange, no weapon seen.
2: Two oh three Adam.
1: It's
2: a secure building. Do we have maintenance or somebody who can let us in?
1: Stand by, let me see what I can find.

0: 222 Adam.
1: 222 Adam.
0: This is the caller of the semi-driver himself. Not stuck somewhere where I can't see him.
1: No, I think this was a friend alert call. I have a call back, but I don't think it was the driver.
0: Copy. I think the line is power. It's split. Can you have Mid-American just come check it out? It's off the road. So it's the...
1: Copy. I'll give him a call.
0: The 2700 block of Boyd.
1: Copy. I'll give him a call and let him know.
0: Copy. Thanks.
1: Copy.

0: 203 at him, my partner checked and she couldn't find anything as far as a manager or anything like that.
1: Copy. Can we try to get a number for this person we're checking on then?
0: Copy.
2: Care 5, DP.
0: Care 5.
2: Just for complete, what you need.
0: Eleven four.

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1: 203 Adam.
0: We're coming up UTL here. Do they need any more assistance on that? I'm missing.
1: Yeah, that person was located.
0: Okay, we'll be in service.
1: Copy. The 203 Adam, I think we have her on the phone now, maybe, so hold off just a second here. Let me get back to you. We may have her on the phone, though.

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0: You want to check with 26 Adam, I'm UTL in the area.
1: 226 Adam. T26 Adam. 203 Adam, we did get her by phone, and she was going to come out and talk to you real quick.
2: Copy.
1: 226 Adam.
3: 26 Adam.
1: Have you found anything there?
3: I just spoke with the worker at Taco John's. The gentleman came inside and ordered food, so he's not bothering them any longer. My advice tonight.
1: Alright, both cars standby for another one. Both cars 2839 East University, 2839 East University. Last stop, beverage shop. Meet with the staff. They have an intoxicated male that's sleeping on the property and won't leave.
0: Copy.
1: If
2: you're on the phone with her, can you have her come out to the north entrance?
1: Yeah, I don't have her on the phone now, but we can call her back.
2: Don't worry about it.
1: Copy.

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0: Right, I'm going to have you go to 1638 16th Street, 1638 16th Street on a legal Parker, a green truck has been moved in weeks.
1: Copy, thank you.
0: 1123. 203, Adam.
2: We made contact with her. She checks okay. You can clear us off this. And then same location, build us a recovered LMV. It's unoccupied. I will play Boy, Ocean, David, Edward, George, Adam. We're trying to contact Arona.
0: Boy, Ocean, David, Edward, George, Adam?
2: Correct. Black dog.
0: Okay, yep, I'll put you out there. Two thirty-four, Adam.
3: You can show me assisted here. Did the caller call back on the LMB report?
0: Is that the 5515 Southeast 14th that I'm holding here? If so, that's correct. They did call back.
3: Yes, I will start that way.
0: Copy.

0: 224 Adam DP.
1: 224 Adam.
0: Put those on property. You have a lunch over.
1: Are you gonna show you up?

0: 246 Adam.
1: Good.
0: Disregard. You're quite a ways away. 244 Adam.
2: Wait.
0: 245 Adam. Adam and 245 Adam, both cars, and they have you come into the station in the vestibule on a mental subject by the name of Mandy, who will be waiting out there. Also, I'll have Mobile Crisis come in as well.
3: MC5.
0: I'm going to have you come into the station and assist the officers with the mental subject that's out in the lobby. I think she's actually in the vestibule, but she's out there waiting to meet.
3: Copy.
0: Eleven thirty.

0: MC5, can you repeat that?
1: Yes, you guys can be back in. Pair 1 is going to go out there and talk to her and see what she needs.
0: Copy. Thank you.
1: Copy. 44M and 45M, you're both back in.
2: 45M, copy.
1: It's 11:32.

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0: Got the 700 wrong tonight.
1: 11-3-3.

244 Adam, 245 Adam, and MC5. You can all disregard. Kara 1 is here, and she says she'll go out there and talk to this person.

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1: Adam.
0: 232 Adam, 221 East McKinley, 221 East McKinley, apartment 203 and a welfare check. The caller is the daughter. She wants to check on Jarrell Temple. She hasn't had contact with him for a month, and she's concerned something may have happened to him, and she's actually going to meet you there, it looks like.
1: Copy.
0: 1134.

0: 201 Adam.
1: 201 Adam.
0: I located Dad at 1602 27th. He's going to head up and meet the security. Could you have 8 meet him up there? I'm going to be out here with the mom.
1: Okay, I'll put you out there at 1602 27th. 208 Adam.
2: I was direct. I was driving.
1: Coming.

0: 210, Adam.
1: Is that 210, Adam?
0: It is. So if you could tell me what my case number is.
1: Yeah, your case number is 18433, 18433.
0: Thank you.
1: You're welcome, 1137.

0: 234, Adam, we gave the number a call. Apparently, that's not the person that wanted to meet with you there, and they said they didn't know where they're at.
1: Copy. Yeah, I waited earlier for a while, and no one made themselves known, so I'll just be 10-8 until she calls back.
0: Copy. Okay, copy. I think she used somebody else's phone, and they're not there now, so I'll show you back in. Southside Cars Fire Department is around the 530 East Kenyon, 530 East Kenyon, apartment 108 on a sick person, no advice.

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1: Go ahead.
0: I have a theft report. Well, actually, two theft reports that are over the time limit on the west side.
1: First available.
0: Copy, thank you, 1140.

0: Joy MDP.
1: Joy, Adam.
0: Well, okay, we got this girl reunited with Dad. You can leave my partner out here a little bit longer, and I'll be in service.
1: All right, stand by. I just sent you to 3720 Drive, 3720 Drive, apartment 24 on a theft report. It's been holding for almost 2 hours.
2: Oh, yeah.
1: 1142.

0: 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Vandalism in progress, 3200 Grand Avenue, 3200 Grand Avenue.
1: Julie, Adam, I have not made my SF case.
0: All right, stand by. Sir, this is 208 Adam, 3200 Grand Avenue on a vandalism in progress.
2: 210 Adam, EP.
0: 210 Adam.
2: Arrest made. I'm back in.
0: All right, 208 Adam and 210 Adam, 3200 Grand Avenue, 3200 Grand Avenue. That'll be Des Moines University. Go to the... fifth floor to family medicine. They have a female that's apparently smashing things in the office. A black female, 5'4", 180, wearing a pink shirt and headphones.

0: Ya bebe.
1: Is that 222, Adam?
2: Can I get a case number?

0: 222 Adam. Chase number is 218-439-18439.
1: Thank you.
0: You're welcome. 1148.

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1: 201, Adam.
0: Yeah, let's check. Okay, I lost some notes back in.
1: 1151.

0: 201 Adam, I'll have you take the 3700 Twana Drive. Theft report's been holding for quite a while.
1: Copy.
0: 1151.

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1: A wrecked green truck.
0: Looks like it's actually going to be a wrecked gray Chevy Traverse.
1: Copy.

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1: 497.
0: Vehicle red tag, down 10-8, ready for whatever it is next.
1: Yeah, I think I have one more, standby. I have one at 2615 62nd Street, 2615 62nd Street. It's a blue Silverado that's been left there for a while.
0: Copy, thank you.
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1: 210 Adam.
0: I can be down as a sister but leave Newman on it and go to that staff support next unless you want to do something else.
1: Yeah, 10-63-40, I'll put you on that one.
0: Sounds good.
1: 1205.

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1: 495.
0: E7th and Vine, E7th and Vine, meet the Iowa State Railroad there. They have several vehicles that are blocking the tracks so they can't get into their yard.
1: Copy.
0: Twelve.

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1: 497.
0: Vehicle red tagged and citation issued. I'm 10-8, ready for whenever you get next.
1: All right, stand by. Des Moines Street, 2547 Des Moines Street. There's a dark colored vehicle that's illegally parked there.
0: Copy, thank you.
1: 1215.

0: 조회라는 DP.
1: 208, Adam.
0: Well, the hospital staff here at this time refused the case, and I advise them. And I can start for that fraud case in my bead if you'd like.
1: Yeah, that's fine. I'll send that one to you. West Side Cars Fire Department is routed 10-11.

0: Yeah.
1: Thanks for that, Adam. Car calling, go ahead.
2: Jason and Adam, I'll take a case number.
1: 210 Adam, 18440, 18440.
2: Thanks.
1: You're welcome, 1217. Dispatch animal control.

208 at him. Disregard the fraud report. I'm going to send you up to 2612 Madison Avenue, 2612 Well, stand by here. No, I see I have a suicide threat that just came in. Stand by.

0: 201 Adam.
1: Go ahead, 201 Adam.
0: Can you show me out of apartment 15, in the same building with the suspect half of the assault rising?
1: Copy. Any available Westside car that can assist on a suicide threat, 4755 Merle Hay, 4755 Merle Hay at Sonesta.

0: 501 Charlie. 203 Adam.
1: Right. Is that something that the care team can do?
0: Well, I'm taking a look at it now. It originated, or it started up in Ankeny, and apparently they believe he's down here now and is possibly overdosed.
1: Right.
0: Yeah, you want me to borrow, to have somebody assist on this? It looks like this could be a possible overdose or somebody that's suicidal that's taking an overdose.
1: Yeah, that's fine. Is this a third hand call?
0: It's a suicide threat. The person threatened something about taking an overdose.
1: Yeah, it's fine. Go ahead and borrow.
0: All right. 208 Adam, standby. 245 Adam.
2: 45 Adam, go ahead.
0: 208 Adam, 245 Adam. I'm going to send you a suicide threat. 4755 Merle Hay at Sonesta. It's from Polk County. Copy, 12.
2: Good ways off.
0: 208 Adam, are you direct?
3: Yep, I've been copying all your traffic.
0: 1221.

501 Charlie. I also have either a sick or injured deer west, priority one. Everybody's tied up right now. You want me to borrow for that? Hold it. Copy. Thank you. 1223.

0: 240 Adam.
1: 240 Adam.
0: Do you need someone on that sick gear?
1: Yeah, there's injured or sick gear at 2612 Madison Avenue, and supposed to be in the backyard there.
0: If it's approved by 504, I can slide that way and take care of that.
1: Copy 504 Charlie.
2: Yeah, that's fine.
1: All right, I'll send it to you. I'll send it to you 240 Adam. Thank you.
3: 12.
1: 1225.

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1: 224, Adam.
0: 225, Adam.
2: 225, Adam.
0: Two twenty-five, Adam. 1821 East 9th. Trend alert call on a mental subject, a white female wearing a white bandana, red shirt, black skirt, behind the house in the alley. Either having some mental issues or she's possibly intoxicated.
2: Copy.
1: Got it.
0: I'll start mobile crisis to MC5. Stand by MC5.
3: MC5?
0: Yeah, you assist the officers at 1821 East 9th Street on a mental subject, apparently saying something about being chased by somebody with a chainsaw, something along those lines, it looks like.
3: Copy.
0: $12.27. $210, Adam.
2: Case made, I can go to F for Autumn if you have something else.
0: That'll be fine, I'll put you on it.

0: 232, Adam. Forty-eight oh eight Southwest 9th at the Thirsty Sportsman. The mail down, I guess, in front of the business. It's going to be a white male wearing a black t-shirt, gray sweatpants, and white shoes. They thought maybe he might have some mental health issues. So I'll start the care unit that way. Care 5. I'm going to have you start that way to assist 232 Adam, 4808 Southwest 9th, male that's laying down, possibly having mental issues.
1: 32 Adam, you can describe that for now. Hold positive.
0: All right, sounds good. Care 5, you're back in.
2: Copy.
0: Adam. And 245 Adam, Polk County, so you can disregard on this. They've already checked. They've already checked there.
3: Copy. You got a signal for it.
0: Yeah, I'll put you out. Is that 208 Adam? I'll put you out.
3: I'm sorry, 208 Adam. Signal 4, please.
0: Copy.

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1: 45, Adam, go ahead.
0: I'm going to have you take the theft report that's been holding here for about an hour at 2303 Merle Hay at CVS, since you're up that way. Meet with Jane.
1: Forty-five, Adam, copy from 42 in the freeway.
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0: This caller wanted me to know.
1: No, it's Kremler.
0: Okay.
1: 501 Charlie.
2: Go ahead.
1: I have a DBQ trip over the time limit, Merle Hay and Douglas on a panhandler.
2: How old the first available?
1: Copy, 1236.
3: 245 out.
1: Go ahead.
3: Since I'm heading that way, once I get up by there, I can probably take care of that as well.
1: Copy. Thank you, 1237.
0: 224 Adam, take care.
1: 224 Adam.
0: We're both GTL and 10-8.
1: Well, 3.

0: Westside Carter's Fire Department is route to 1315 30th Street on a fire alarm. They'll advise.
1: Two thirty, Adam. Signal four, please.
0: Copy. I'll show you up. 12:38. Southside Carter's Fire Department is around to 6901 Southeast 14th, lot number 32 on back pain. They'll advise. 12:38.

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0: Citation issued, I'm 10-8, ready for whatever's next.
1: Copy, semi.

0: 497, 1641 Buchanan, 1641 Buchanan. There's a white Chevy that's been left there for a month.
1: Copy, thank you.
0: 1239.

0: 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She's on her way out to meet you.
1: Copy, thanks.
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0: 203, Adam, DP.
1: 203, Adam.
0: We were able to release the car to the owner. Munster has the stuff. We'll be in service.
1: 1243. 203, Adam. 203, Adam. 1520. Well, semi's a moment here. I think I'm gonna have the care team take this one instead. Care 5.
2: Care 5. Care 5.
1: Well, care 5 disregard. I guess this lady's being belligerent, so I'll send the officers on it instead. 203, Adam. 1526 ML King. 1526 ML King. Me with Jenna. Homeless and she needs resources. She's belligerent and yelling and screaming.
0: Copy. You can probably still send him this way. I believe that's Jenna Henry, 17291.
1: All right, Care 5, if you want to start that way, I'll send it to you as well.
2: Copy.
3: 1245. 245, Adam DP.
1: 245, Adam.
3: I advise the male at Merrill Hay and Douglas. He's moving on. I'll be over to the CVS on Merrill Hay.
1: Copy, 1240.

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0: NC5. NC5.
1: 21829 East 9th, and no one was there. I was wondering if an officer is also being dispatched to this location. Might be UTL again.
0: Yeah, they were UTL on that. I forgot to tell you about that, so that was on me. I'm sorry about that.
1: Oh, no worries. Thank you.
0: Copy. 1247.

0: 497 DP.
1: 497.
0: I'm going to be UTL on this tonight, ready for whatever's next.
1: Yep, that's it. You'll be in for now.
0: Copy, thank you.
1: 1249. 495.
2: Can I get closer to this location for a Range Rover?
1: Copy.
3: Two oh one, Adam. You show me advice here. Is there a chance for lunch?
1: There is. I'll show you. 1249.

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1: 245 Adam.
0: Page number, please.
1: 18441. Again, 18441.
0: Oh, thank you, ma'am.

0: See you later on, Adam.
1: Q31, Adam.
0: You can give myself and 234 Adam a 1 and check. We spoke to the check just so we're aware of what's going on.
1: Okay, I'll send that to you guys.

0: Smith for him.
1: Car calling, go ahead.
0: 203 Adam. We're unable to find this lady. Any more calls on her by chance?
1: I think I do. I'll try to give her a call.
0: Copy.

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1: 240 Adam?
0: This deer's really sick, but ended up running away. I'm assuming we're going to get called on it later, but I'll be tending it for now.
1: 1301.

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1: We're talking with caller, thank you.
0: Copy. 246, Adam.
2: Good.
0: 246 Adam, 606th Avenue, 606th Avenue at St. John Lutheran's Church. Me at Crystal, she's with the staff. I have a problem with the homeless male that's in the courtyard.
2: Copy.
0: 1302.

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1: Yeah, we want you open east.
0: I do, I'll show you out.

0: Any available Southside car for a priority one China?
1: /234 Adam.
0: Go ahead.
1: Or UTL. We can start that way.
0: All right, I'll actually send, there's two trips here and they're both the same thing. I'll send one to each of you and you guys can take a look at them. Maybe reference a suspicious individual and I'll let you read the rest.

0: Right, so sent both trips to you guys. If you want to take a look at them, one's the mom, the other one's the store manager calling in.
1: Probably for both.
0: 13, 14.

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1: Tier 5.
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1: 13-15.

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0: We're in the courtyard. It appears the problem left, but the caller's still in the meet.
1: Yeah, it looks like she did want to meet. Her name's Crystal.
0: Copy. Can you ever step out and talk to us?
1: Copy.

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1: Adam.
0: We dropped this mail off. So she is for dinner south.
1: Yeah, I'll show you out.
0: Copy, thank you.
1: You're welcome. 1318. Adam, she's going to come out and meet with you.
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2: We buy a 17, we're UTL in the area for the subject. We'll go to that indecent next.
1: Copy. 1319.

Southside Charge Fire Department is at the 5101 Southeast 14th at Walmart on a heart attack. They'll advise. 1522.

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0: 210, Adam, 1421 8th Street, 1421 8th Street, mute the caller on a vandalism report.
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0: 1324. Southside Cars Fire Department surrounded 2353 Southeast 14th at primary health care on a sick person. 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
0: Advise the caller, problem half was GOA, and then do you have a meal available?
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1: Go ahead.
0: 308, I have a domestic that's over the time limit, 614 University, it's QT, 614 University. Need a caller and a Jeep Compass. You'll be going to a nearby address.
1: Copy.
0: 1330.

Eastside Garza, report a reckless driver at the 9.7 mile marker westbound on I-235. It's a gray Ford plate Paul Whiskey Lincoln 446. It's weaving all over the roadway, last seen exiting on the exit 10A. Times 1332.

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1: 5334. 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
0: Copy.
2: Two oh eight, Adam. Me and Jamil, and then send me that message.
0: Copy.

0: 334. 334. 334, 2353 Southeast 14th, 2353 Southeast 14th. At Primary Health Services, the medics there, they're out with a male that they were called on, and apparently he's refusing to have any treatment until there's a police officer there.
1: Copy that, I'll be in route.
0: 1334.

Control officers, fire departments are out to 430 Grand, Yelsey Mason Manor, room 1110, on a heart problem, they'll advise, 1335.

0: 334.
1: Currently, this guy's walking away from the medics now northbound on the east side of the street, still refusing any type of treatment until there's a police officer there. I can start you another car if you'd like.
0: Copy that. I'll advise on it for now. I'm a couple minutes out.
2: Copy.

0: 334, I have a description now. He's wearing a dark blue shirt, tan shorts, black shoes. He's on the east side of the street going northbound.
1: Copy.
0: Yeah, initially, they were sent out there. You see, he's having trouble breathing and felt like he was going to pass out, it looks like.

0: 331.
1: Go ahead.
0: Check on the River Bridge in about the 1400 block of Southwest 63rd. There's a white male wearing a blue shirt, sitting on the side of the roadway, looks distraught, possibly in need of assistance, is called in crime alert.
1: Copy that.
0: 1340. And I covered you. Which car was that?
1: 30, Adam. I think I put myself on that trip.
0: Okay, it looks like you're on a dispute. Is that the one you meant to put yourself on? No, I didn't copy you. Are you, did you say you're going to be taking the one on the River Bridge?
1: Yeah, that might be the book to care of it.
0: Okay, then I'll send 331 on the...
1: I sent my plan in there. 3-3-4.
0: Okay, I'll take, I'll send 331 then on the neighborhood dispute that you're on. I'll switch them around.
1: Copy.
0: 331.
1: Go ahead.
0: 230 is going to take the trip on the bridge. If you would take the trip to 323 Thornton Avenue on a neighborhood dispute.
1: Copy that.
0: 1341.

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0: 308.
1: Be going to the address and the trip number.
0: 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I'll change your location.

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0: Stand by 304, Adam.
1: 204, sir.
0: Book charge 5901 Douglas, 5901 Douglas at Target, meet with Cody. He's an employee there. They're having problems with a white male wearing a black ball cap, white shirt, black pants, has a neon Nike backpack. Apparently he's panhandling and harassing customers.
1: One animal advice on it, disregard 304.
0: All right, 304, Adam, you're back in.
1: Copy.
0: Southside Cars Fire Department, so we're out to 2270 Bell Avenue, 2270 Bell Avenue, apartment 501 on a sick person, no advice.

0: 334 degrees.
1: For the DT. 334, you gave me advice. You didn't want help from us or FD. And then I'll take that band over 32.
0: Copy.

0: 342.
1: Go ahead.
0: I'm going to have you assist 304 out of him on the priority one. 304 out of him. Go ahead, sir. Both cars, number 59 University, number 59 University at Scotty's Auto. Assist the fire department. They're en route there on a assault. Subject, he was maced and struck or assaulted at a bar somewhere in the area there. I'm sorry, he was assaulted. I'm sorry, he was assaulted with a bar. Male in his 30s is going to be the patient.
1: Copy, Southeast 6 and Maury.
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0: We advised 17. These people were GOA.
1: We'll take the DPQ next.
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0: 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Southwest 42nd Street. Need the caller there, reference half a dispute.
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0: 4 at him in 342. Evidently, this male is refusing any help from rescue, but he's going to be waiting for your arrival there. He's going to be waiting on a bicycle.
1: Correct.
0: 1351.

0: 343. I'll take a case number, please.
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0: Copy, thank you.
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0: 345, 119 East Creston, 119 East Creston. This is a crime alert call on a suspicious person. He's walking westbound, going door to door. Hispanic male, 5'8", wearing a baseball cap, white t-shirt, and cargo shorts. Caller, said he was refusing to leave her property, but he's going westbound now.
1: Copy, we'll check it out.
0: 346 Adam.
1: Go
0: ahead. 346 Adam, 10th and High Street, 10th and High Street, meet with Principal Security on a vandalism report.
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1: Thrill, four out of them.
0: Come on, give me a case number, please.
1: Case number is 18445, 18445.
0: Yes, sir.
1: 1357.

0: 2 will wait on him. 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
1: 310 house.
0: Both cars 3630 drive, 3630 drive, apartment 13. Give me checking on Savannah Wilcox, female about 30 years of age. The caller is her aunt. Actually, her aunt called community support advocate since Savannah's apparently been making threats to a family. Been making threats, I guess, to people that she's having a dispute with over the phone, and she has mental health issues, a concern for Savannah's welfare. I'll start moral crisis as well. MC5. I'll have you start out that way in case you need your assistance. 3630 Quanta Drive, apartment 13.
2: Copy.
0: Yeah, caller is the aunt, but I don't believe she's on scene there now. Apparently she left.
2: Copy.
0: 1359.

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1: Go ahead.
0: 327. 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I see 327 is actually a two-man. 327.
2: 327.
0: 2841 Des Moines Street. 2841 Des Moines Street. And an incomplete 911 call. And call back. Somebody picked up the phone and hung up again. And then it went to voicemail and called back again.
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0: All right, stand by. 4001 Southeast 25th Street, 4001 Southeast 25th Street on a black Ford Escape that's been there for 2 weeks.
1: Copy, thank you.
0: 1401-343. 343. I'm going to send a telephone report to you.
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1: There's multiple parking lots. Are you able to get a better location for the 17?
0: Semi.

0: 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That's 99. We're going to check the house.
1: 301.
0: Good.
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0: Sitting there by a marked security car there in the parking lot, 10th and High, is all you could tell us.
1: Copy, thanks.
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1: Can we just get a clear channel for this?
0: Yeah, you want to go to 4E, channel 4E, do you need any other help there?
1: No, I think the three of us will be fine.
0: Alright, channel 4E.

0: 503, David. I have a assault report that's due to the time limit, south.
1: Copy. Hold.
0: Copy, 1408.
2: 336.
0: 336.
2: Just got it, I can pick it up.
0: All right, I'll send it to you, 5515 Southeast 14th.
3: Okay.
0: 1409.
4: 245, Adam, DP.
0: 245, Adam.
4: Case made, Adam, put on property. I'll be in from that. Do you have a lunch available?
0: I do. I'll show you out.
4: Thank you, sir.
0: You're welcome. 1409.

0: 331 DP.
1: 331.
0: We had a trip notes and advise on the civil issue. We'll head to that suspicious vehicle in the 33.
1: Copy.

0: 321. Car calling, go ahead.
1: 321.
0: Stand by just a moment, please. Yeah, which car needed the case number?
1: 346 Adam.
0: Case number will be 18448.
1: I got it, thank you.
0: You're welcome.
1: G45. 345. You show us out with a suspicious male on a bicycle at the Harriet Street boat ramp, please.
0: Copy.

0: 321, stand by 324.
1: Go ahead.
0: .321 and .324, 1624 Pennsylvania, 1624 Pennsylvania. Currently there's a female that's in the backyard. They're having some mental health issues. I'll start mobile crisis as well. There's a previous trip there earlier, it looks like. Trying to look it up right now. It looks like the trip was actually yesterday, and there was an, well, yesterday's trip, there was an Asian male that was in the, that was causing problems there, so I don't know if it's going to be this trip from earlier, or from yesterday or not.
1: Copy.
0: MC5.
2: MC5.
0: Disregard. Care 5.
2: We were out on a trip earlier at 1624 Penn. Is that the call you're referring to?
0: Yeah, it is. Yeah, that is the one. They're going back on it again. I don't remember what it was all about earlier.
2: It was a UTL. The person that called it in said that someone came into his yard. It was a woman who had a red shirt and black skirt. And we were UTL.
0: All right, 321 and 324, did you copy that?
1: Copy.
0: And I'll start Care 5 that way. Care 5.
2: Copy.
0: Thank you, 1414.

0: outside Carter's Fire Department, surrounded to 6520 Southeast 14th at Unity Point Clinic on chest pain levels.
1: Adam.
0: 210 Adam.
1: Take case number for Burglary.
0: 210 Adam, 18449, 18449.
1: Thank you. 1415.

0: 327 DP.
1: 327.
0: Spoke with a group of children here. Everything checks okay. I'll be 10-8.
1: 1416.
0: 231 Adam, DP.
1: 231 Adam.
0: You can clear me advised. Is there a lunch available?
1: There is, I'll show you.
0: .234 Adam, DP.
1: .234 Adam.
0: Advise, caller declined to report at this time. They're not a male available, so.
1: There is, I'll show you.
0: Copy, thank you.
1: 1417.

0: You said Carter's medics are going to Columbia. Any Douglas on a heat exposure they'll advise on car calling?
1: 497. Vehicle was red tagged on 10-8, ready for whatever's next.
0: Copy that. I'm not anything. Holding all of you.
1: Copy, thank you.
0: You're welcome. 1417.

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1: Checking my phone number where he's at.
0: Copy, 324.
1: If he goes past the garage, there's some steps really down towards the river, okay. Down by the river with the female.
0: Copy, 321.
1: Copy.
0: 1419.
2: 203 Adam, DP.
0: 203 Adam.
2: The UTL, is there a bunch available?
0: Yep, show you out. 1419.

0: I'll say Carter Brayton, this is 319. I'm on an assault, just occurred about bomb device.
1: Before I'm clear your case made, warrants request, and I'll go with him.
0: Copy, thank you. And 319.
2: Right.
0: Both cars, the assault just occurred at Rob Bond, 18-1 Hickman. Public safety is calling us. They had a female run into the ER and tell them that a black male, bald, wearing a white shirt associated with a red Honda Accord assaulted her.
2: Copy.

0: 301. You clear me a system and throw me on that assault as well. I'm not far.
1: Copy.

0: 497.
1: 497.
0: You got another trip when you're ready.
1: Copy, I'm ready.
0: 1320 Stewart Street, 1320 Stewart Street, on an abandoned older burgundy Chevy Colorado, clean Ocean Henry 898. It's Kremler.
1: Copy, thank you.
0: Thank you, 1426.

0: 3:32.
1: 3:32. Case number, please. 3:32, case number 18,450-18450.
0: Copy, thank you.
1: You're welcome.
0: Can I get a case number and is the patrol camera available?
1: 3:36, case number 18,451-18451.
0: Copy.
1: 3:34.
2: 3:34.
1: Do you have the camera?
2: Yes, I can do. I can have it up right now.
1: Copy, thank you. It will be 5515 Southeast 14th Street Building. You use in Dodge number 101, and do you want me to leave you on your current trip?
2: You can clear me.
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0: Central Cars and Medicare on the 1300 block of Southeast 14th on a heat exposure. They'll apply the 1433.
1: 321 GP. 321. Rise one and trespass to the tank.
0: Copy. Tier 5.
2: Tier 5.
0: Are you guys back in as well?
2: Yeah, thank you.
0: Copy.
1: Tier 46, Adam, 410-8.

0: 3 or 4 hours.
1: 3 or 4 hours.
0: Case number. I'll let my partner know to detain the mail that he's got out there.
1: Alright, I got the case number, and what was the second part?
0: Can you have my partner take his mail out there in the custody?
1: Copy. 304 Adam, case number 18452-18452.
0: Copy.
1: 301. Barry.
0: Please, do you want to go ahead to 301?
1: Hey, they're asking for him to bring his mail outside.
0: Why didn't I?
1: His partner wants him to bring the mail he has outside.
0: Negative. I just asked for him to be taken into custody.
1: Okay, 361.
0: Copy.
1: 1437.

0: 208 MDP.
1: God.
0: Oh, yes, this, the MC says that they're going to handle it from here, both units in service.
1: Copy. 308. 308. I think they're waiting for female or the net.
0: Copy. 361.
1: Go ahead.
0: Got a few more to go for you at D-Max, 7380.
2: Got it.
0: 1441.

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1: I'm sorry, thank you.
0: You're welcome, 1443.
2: .497 DP.
0: .497.
2: Equal red tag, I'm 10-8, ready for whatever we get next.
0: Got another one for you, 2900 block of Samson. 2900 block of Samson, and looking for a white SUV that's already been tagged.
2: Copy, thank you.
0: Thank you, 1443.
1: 5203.
0: 5203.
1: I'm working in Tulsa Trouble.
3: You sure?
1: The person now, I'll advise.
0: Sorry, I didn't catch the location. 10-9 now, please.
1: 6 in Locust, Northeast.
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1: Copy.
0: 1446.

0: Unit 45. Yeah, 45. Do you have a west side car available? Consists of a traffic stop on 5E.
1: Copy, 40 out.
0: Near 6 and G.
1: And it's a 1033.
0: Nope. Just looking for them to stop the car for us on 5E.
1: Copy, 310.
2: 310.
1: Hey, can you go to channel 5E? I'm going to put you on a trip, assisting NARCS.
2: Copy, coming from Douglas, and I'm okay.
1: Thank you.
3: Did you assign us a case number for domestic?
1: Yeah, I gave one to 304. I don't need any second.
3: Negative.
1: Copy. The case number out there is 18452.
3: Copy.
1: 319. Ibertowski. No.
4: So.
1: Gabby, thank you.

0: 343.
1: 343.
0: I'll take the case number.
1: 343, case number 18,456. 18456. Copy, 319, you can disregard the phone call. I'd put you on that trip with 310 assisting nurse. If you want to go to channel 5.
2: Copy, I'll go over there.
1: Thank you. Three 343, sorry about that. Redirecting your case number.
0: Copy that.
1: 1449.

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1: Go ahead.
0: And Pier 5.
2: Pier 5.
0: So Flight Heavy assist, or start to assist FD on the Southeast 14th Street Viaduct. It's not 10:33. I got a bald white male with a black shirt walking northbound away from him, having some 1096 issues.
1: Probably.

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1: Okay.
0: Send your phone message.
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0: 1451. Eastern Carter's FD is going to the 1200 block, East 35th Court on an unknown problem. The old rise at 1451.

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0: 710 Laurel with Iowa Plate Queen Nora Ave, 418, Flashback Lights 2.
1: Copy, 310 out of traffic, 710 Laurel.
2: Then I change you like all that second grand.
1: Three 19, 10-9. 3-19.
2: Just tell him 310 I'm at second and grand.
1: Copy, 310.
0: North.
1: 361.
0: Pickup 1 West, starting mileage is 41.1. Are they ready for us at Brabant?
1: Stand by 304 Allen.
3: Go ahead, sir.
1: Are you guys ready for the wagon?
3: Yeah, they can have this one.
1: Copy that. 361.
0: Correct, thanks.
1: Thank you, 1455. Central cars at these come to the station on an elevator rescue go, please. Car calling.
4: 334,
1: copy. How do you start for the missing persons report? 7502 Royal Road, 7502 Royal Road, number 15, meeting with Jimmy.
4: Copy.
1: 1455. 310.
0: Thank you so far, thanks.

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1: 331. 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

0: 많이 나나로.
1: Right.
0: Can you log me in 1041, please?
1: Copy.
2: Three forty-five. This is a male agreed to be transported to Luther by medics and requested mobile crisis.
1: Copy, care five.
0: Care five.
1: Hey, the medics are going to transport this male to Lutheran. They're wanting you to go to Lutheran and talk to them.
0: Once he arrives at Lutheran, we're not allowed to legally speak with him.
1: Copy that, 345.
2: I did not hear that. Can you repeat, please?
1: Yeah, he's advising that once he gets to the hospital, they're not allowed to speak with him legally. 31.
2: Copy that. I'll let the medics know.
1: Thank you, 301.
0: But we're right here pulling up next to the ambulance if they give us just like 5 seconds.
2: I'm sorry, this is no. We see you.
1: 301.
3: Sorry about that. Should we get Coach Hill? Or new pal?

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1: 47-91 and I are at service, Evelyn Davis.
0: Copy. 500, David.
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0: 1500.

0: 361.
1: 361. 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Are there any others?
0: No, I don't think so.
1: Copy.
0: Southside Cars managed to go to the 4800 block of Southwest 9th on a traumatic injury. They'll arrive at 1503.
2: Two oh eight Adam. Can I get 310 on the clear channel, please?
0: Copy, channel 4, 310. Can you go to channel 4 for 208, Adam, please?
1: I'll be there in 1 sec.
0: I'm sorry, 10-9.
1: I'll be there in 1 sec.
0: Copy, thank you. 346, Adam.
1: Go ahead.
0: Attention, I'll be reported to me down over the phone.
1: Copy.
0: 1504.

0: Just that channel control. Dispatch animal control.
1: Mm-hmm.
0: Got our cruelty on board.
1: Copy.
0: 1505.
2: Hey, could you give the 17 a call back and let him know I'm outside to open the front door for me, please?
0: Copy.

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1: Got
0: it. I get 310 on Creekshow.
2: 5-1 David, I'll give him a call shortly. 310's on trip right now.
1: Copy, show it out on me, direct.
0: Yeah, if you have land, call me. This is 208 Adam Newman.
1: Copy. 5-1 David, you're direct.
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1: 1507.
3: $336 DP.
1: 336. Copy. Ready, sir, for the next one. I have this viewed at 6710 Southeast 5th. 6710 Southeast 5th, number 8, meeting with Aaliyah about someone stealing her cat.
3: Copy.
1: 1508.
4: 308 DP.
1: 308.
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1: 497.
0: You can check the light crow. 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
1: 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Got
2: 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MC is going to go with him in the ambulance up to the hospital, and you can clear us assisted.
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1: 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I don't have anything, Holden.
0: Copy, thank you.
1: 1510.
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4: Can you show me at the traffic office, 1300 Scott? Can I get a case number for lost property?
1: Copy, 472, case number 18,457, 18457.
4: Got it, thank you. 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
1: Can you show me on the service for the day?
0: Heavy.
1: Steve.
0: You're welcome. 345.
1: Go ahead.
0: 220 Maple. 220 Maple Street. On a disfigurement with Tabitha. She has some people on the property that shouldn't be here.
1: Copy.
0: 1515.

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1: Go ahead.
0: Can I get a case number, please?
1: 334, case number 18458-18458.
0: Thank you.
1: You're welcome.

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1: 319.
0: The female officer for a search, please.
1: Copy. Dispatching an available female officer.
2: We're awaiting clearance of assistance.
1: 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It'll be at 7th and Laurel.

0: Anyone west of Brecon Assist 208, Adam on a welfare check, 1200 4th Street. Copy, thank you. And 208, Adam. Welfare is a welfare check. 1200 4th Street. 1200 4th Street, number 231. You're checking on a Debbie Ritchie. Caller was her sister. Talked to her about 45 minutes ago. She was really upset. Has been having issues with drugs and some 1096 issues.
1: I'm not going to handle this without 2-8 Adam. You can loop in.
0: Cover that. 2-8 Adam, you're back in.
2: Thank you, sir.
0: 15-21.
3: 331. We're headed to East 15th and Grand to meet the wagon with the one male they're aware.
0: Copy.

0: 336.
1: You have the 17 come down to meet us.
0: Copy. Go ahead.
1: Disregard, we got them.
0: Copy.
2: 310.
0: 310.
2: Case number, please.
0: 310, case number 18460,
2: 18460. Copy.
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0: 361
1: Drop 2 off at Polk County. Any mileage is in the trip notes. We're meeting 331 at East 15th and Grand. They're already aware.
0: Heavy.

0: 343.
1: 343. I'll take a trip number for this one, please.
0: Copy. 343, trip number Kia's and Tom, 260-117-357. Again, 117-357.
1: Copy, thank you.
0: You're welcome.

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1: Hold or bow for priority.
0: Everything you.
2: 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Be transporting a female to the station. I'm just going to be 9.2.
0: Copy.
3: 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Can I get a case number, please?
0: 336, case number 18,461, 18461.
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0: You're welcome.
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0: 308.
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5: Advise, I'll be 10-8.
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1: Go ahead.
0: Both cars are domestic over the time, 3112 Southwest 12th. 3112 Southwest 12th, meeting with Georgia. Having issues with her boyfriend, Charles, white male, gray shorts. He was intoxicated and might still be in the area on a vehicle.
1: Second in Union.
5: 4-3, copy.
0: 1530, Phil.

0: 3:45. We will be at the fifth floor of the building here. I would just review camera footage. That looked like these individuals just used some narcotics.
1: Copy, fifth floor.

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1: Central Parker, do I get something there for you?
0: Copy.
1: 1541.

0: 3:45, just letting the department know that I ETO them at the what's out the building here.
1: Copy, 3:45, Laura.
0: Same traffic.
1: Copy, show you guys back in.
0: We're going to talk to staff if you'll keep us on it, actually.

0: Air 5.
1: Assisted. And can you show us out of service for the evening, please?
0: Okay.

0: Hang on, Westerberg, can I say 301 and medics, I'm an unknown problem in the McDonald's 601 University.
1: 321 DP.
0: 321.
1: Red tag, Jenny.
0: Copy, thank you. Anyone wants to break and assist 301 and medics on an unknown problem, 601 Uni.
2: 4M, I just cleared this welfare check advised and I'm right down the road, I'll take it.
0: Copy, thank you. And 301.
3: Red.
0: Both cars assist medics on the unknown problem at the McDonald's, 601 Uni. Their dispatch called us and someone's down at the bus stop and needs help. They didn't have anything further.
3: Copy.
0: Anyone else west that can break for domestic flight 39th and Douglas? Five one, David.
4: Good.
0: I have a domestic flight west. No one to go.
4: Hold it for now. I think the 2 minute will be in shortly.
0: And actually, 501, you can disregard it's rolling domestic now.
4: Okay.
0: 361, were you in there?
5: Yeah, we're picking up one south. Are there any others?
0: I don't think so.
5: Copy.

Let's say Coors broadcast on a possible rolling domestic, last seen from, or correction, last seen southbound on 38 from Douglas is a blue-colored four-door sedan, black male and a darker-skinned female were fighting outside the vehicle, then got inside the vehicle, took off southbound, stopped, checked the welfare, and broadcast 1553.

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0: 100 East Euclid. 100 East Euclid at the fairway on a property receival. You're meeting with Becky in a white trailblazer.
1: Copy.
0: 1553.
2: 308.
0: 308.
2: This is Vivi, take that domestic.
0: That can't, or copy that. Thank you.
3: .345 GP.
0: 345.
3: UTL 10-8.

0: 3 or 4 MVP. 3 or 5. He was just leaving, he doesn't want any help.
1: Right. Heavy.

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1: This is a secure building. 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

0: He said, Carson, next you're going to 1500 block of the wall. I said, Carson, I'll advise at 1558.
1: Good.
0: Just letting you know there's a message holding for you.
1: Yeah, we
0: 1558.

0: 343 DP. They're going to try to keep separate for today, so just advise me.
1: Heavy.
0: Go ahead.
1: I think it's a vehicle. It'll be 235 westbound, just after E6, looking for a black Kia Forte.
0: Copy.
1: 1600.

0: 321.
1: I booked a trip. 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If you want to let 502 know.
0: Copy. 502, David. 502, David, call. Yes, sir. Just making a direct on 321 strip. Copy. 1605.

0: 918 Southeast 11th,
1: meeting with staff. They got a 17-year-old female wearing a purple top actively assaulting other staff members.
0: Copy.
1: 332.
2: Sorry about that. Can I get a case number, please?
1: No worries. 332, case number 18463-18463.
2: Copy. Thank you.
1: You're welcome.
3: 342.
0: Case number, and I'll need Crow for two privates. One is a Chevy Silverado pickup. Private has keys, front end damage. The other one will be a Jeep Wrangler, heavy front damage. Private has keys.
1: Kelly, 342, case number 18464-18464.
2: Copy.

0: 334. 334. Maybe check on the stalled vehicle. 5,000 block of Fleur. Looking for a charter bus. They got high centered in the northbound lanes.
1: Copy.
0: 1613.

0: 331. Go ahead. 7384 Meadowlands. 7384 Meadowlands on a silent alarm. Bo is the caller for a general panic alarm with no fuse.
1: Copy.
0: 1616.

0: Yes, Mr. Animal Control.
1: Air 3.
0: Have an engine on the board.
1: Okay. Copy, I think that's a PD-1. It's an injured deer.
0: Oh, yeah, you're right. Thank you. Plus the car's ministry under the 4,000 block Urbandale on a traumatic injury. They'll advise a 16-18.
2: CQ number and then patrol camera.
0: Okay. Copy, 308, case number 18,465-18465.
2: Sorry, can you repeat that? There's people yelling here.
0: Yeah, 18465.
2: Copy that.
0: You're welcome. 304 out.
3: 304 out.
0: Do you have the camera?
3: Yep.
0: Copy. Okay, says 308 on the domestic. 6203, Holcomb.
3: Copy. Someone from 10th and Union.
0: He said cars managed to go on the 2000 block of line on heart problems, I'll advise. And 301.
4: Good.
0: Attention, injured deer, 4035 Ovid. 4035 Ovid.
3: Good.
0: 1620.
3: 343. I'm just checking here. Is a highway helper on their way?
0: Yes, sir.
3: Okay, thank you.
0: You're welcome. NC9.
1: NC9.
0: I have a phone message. If you want to call up for it.
1: Copy.
0: 1620.

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Central Cars Broadcast on Oakley Cliff, Austin, eastbound on Indian Hill Road from Southwest First is a silver Chevy Malibu. Robert Lincoln Sand 304, throwing things out of the vehicle and driving recklessly under broadcast 1624.

0: 345. Is mobile crisis available?
1: Negative. She's on the phone message. I'll hear her when she gets back in, though.
0: Copy. If you can have them hit my way once he's done. I got a suicidal juvenile here.
1: Copy. Eastside cosmetics are going to the 800 block at East Union on chest pain. They'll advise at 1625.

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0: 345, I apologize. Could you repeat the case number for me, please?
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0: Thank you.
1: You're welcome.

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0: 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They have a tow truck here, and it's going to pull out the bus. 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
1: 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I got another one for you. Trying to get a little upset. 918 Southeast 11th. 918 Southeast 11th. Officers are out with a suicidal juvenile.
0: Copy.
1: 1630.

0: 301, if you. 301. The deer was perfectly healthy, just trapped in the garden. I advise him to come over here. You're safe.
1: Copy.

0: 345.
1: Good.
0: You got mobile crisis inbound?
1: Yes, sir.
0: Copy, thank you.
1: You're welcome.

0: Really?
1: Well, the mail for the wagon, we can meet them at DMAC.
0: Copy, 361.
2: Yeah,
0: they'll have the mail wagon at 7th and Union.
2: Copy. We just got ourselves a trip. We'll be 1 minute.
0: Copy.
3: Through the phone.
0: Through the phone.
3: Assistant tank.
0: Copy. 503, David.
4: Good.
0: Just making a direct on 361 strip.
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0: Anyone central to break for a person down Southwest 9th and Bell?
5: 504, go.
0: Copy, thank you. Car to back up 504 on a person down Southwest 9th and Bell.
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0: Copy, thank you. 502 and 504, Southwest 9th and Bell. Southwest 9th and Bell on a person down looking for a Hispanic male in an orange shirt passed out under the pedestrian bridge.
4: Copy, 2 copy.
5: 504, copy.
0: And 334, I copy.

0: 327.
1: Go ahead, sir.
0: 3616 East 39th Court. 3616 East 39th Court on a mental. You're meeting with Leo. He's having some 1096 issues. Mobile crisis isn't available.
1: All right, that route.
0: Three 36. Actually, disregard, sorry.
2: Three 43. 343. Do we have an ETA for Hyman Helper?
0: I can reach out, standby.

0: 324.
1: Go ahead.
0: 600 E30th. 600 E30th at the bank. You're meeting with staff on our fraud report.
1: Copy.
0: 1641.
2: Three forty-three.
0: He said about 2 minutes.
2: Copy, thank you.
0: You're welcome. 334.
3: Be clear, Mrs. Good, I think whatever you need.
0: Copy, I'm just going to check on this recovered missing. 7502 Royal Road, reference the case you pulled earlier.
4: Copy.
0: Yeah. 1642.

0: 327. We got Polk County Sheriff's Office running hot on East 29th, Madison going northbound. Do we know anything?
1: Yeah, they're talking to us right now. Let you know when I hear further assembly.

0: 301. 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And 304 Island.
1: Go ahead.
0: Both cars I'm going to have you, so slightly central, assisting Polk County on a mental health committal, 658 18th Street, number 1. They're talking to a male through the door that's possibly armed with a gun. They said it's not 1033 for now.
2: Kelly?
0: 327.
3: 327.
0: County said that whatever they were running hot to, they got it handled.
3: Copy that.
0: 1644.
2: 310.
0: 310.
2: Take the wagon for a man at the TAC office.
0: Copy. 361.
4: We're direct.
0: Thank you.
5: 324. 324. You bounce back to your back. Show me on top. Stop at the Burger King on East 14th with Queen Ocean Edward 834. Looks like three occupants. I will advise.
0: Kevin, 324 is traffic at the Burger King, East 14th.
4: Five one, David.
0: Five one.
4: Took care of the message, and can I get those units going to that Polk County assist on another channel?
0: Yeah, channel 4, 301.
2: Correct.
0: And 305.
1: Correct. I'm assuming we're on a 4.
0: Yes, sir, channel 4.

0: 331 DP. 331. This check's okay, user error, and then we can head to that welfare check in the 35.
1: Good center.
0: Got it, thank you.

0: AR 6.
1: Are there any animal control units signed at the CAD right now? If so, can you lock them out?
0: Negative.
1: Copy, thank you.
0: You're welcome.
2: I'm good here.
0: Copy.

0: AR6.
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0: What happens to the computer if you, have a priority come on the board? Can you call it over the radio, please?
1: Have you?

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0: 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Would you mind bouncing us off of that and putting us on 361s? I need some assistance.
1: Gabby, do I need old traffic?
0: Negative.
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0: Can you call the caller back and see if they could point us in a better direction? There's no Ped Bridge at Southwest 9th and Bell here.
1: Copy.

0: 323.
1: Unless 27 is already there, I can take that mental and advise for him. I'm familiar with Leo.
0: Copy that. 327.
1: 27. Copy. Thank you.
0: 1651.

0: 336. Have you made that PDA yet?
1: Not yet.
0: Okay, I'm going to bounce you back for a PI. Southeast 14th and Montrose. Southeast 14th and Montrose, three vehicles involved. Minor injuries, no one wants a medic.
1: Copy.
0: 1651.

0: 331. 331. 361 told us they sorted it out, so would you please clear us off this and then put us back on that welfare check?
1: Copy. 495.
2: 495.
1: Channel 2, please.
2: Did you say channel 2?
1: Yes.
2: Copy.
1: Hey, Polk County is needing a sniff on the east side. Are you able to break from that, or are you going to be tied up for a little bit?
3: Negative, not available.
1: Copy.

0: 343.
1: Highway helper is taking longer than expected. Can you start me on the car, not 33?
0: Heavy. 321. Hey, can I have you assist 43, not 1033, it'll be 235 westbound, just east of E6. Or correction, just west of E6 on a stall vehicle.
2: Copy. What?
0: 342, are you in there?
1: Sorry about that. Case made vacation issues, and I can assist 43.
0: Kelly, I'll show you on it. Thank you. 321, you're back in.
2: Happening.
1: 504, any luck with the caller?
0: No, sorry, we're kind of busy up here. They just get on us that it's the bridge that goes over Southwest 9th, but the person themselves was on bill.
1: Okay, we're going to take a gander to the north here, to that bridge that goes into downtown. If he's not there, we'll go UTL. We'll advise you.
0: Copy, thank you.
3: We want UTL here, being clear, and then we'll go to the attack office first.
0: Copy.

0: 502.
1: It's going to be Southwest 9th and Thomas Beck on Thomas Beck. He's up and walking down the middle of the road. I'm going to try to make contact with him.
0: Copy. 504.
2: All right, they'll turn around here.
0: 1658.

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1: Copy. Fiber 4.
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0: Show me case made, then I can take what's next.
1: Copy. How do you start for the VA? Flew on Hackley. Flew on Hackley looking for a hotel van and a silver Elantra.
0: Copy.
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0: This car is moving again. You can read advice here. 42. This is me, and I'll start for the station next.
1: Have an AQ. .342
2: direct.
1: Thank you.
3: 504, David.
1: 504.
3: Hey, I remember somebody going out with Guy Garrett yesterday. Can you see if that cop is working, and can I get him on a clear channel real quick? Maybe if 4 is taken, maybe 5.
1: Heavy. Any officer that had contact with Guy Garrett yesterday, advice?
2: 310, I can give Sergeant Allen a call.
1: Copy that. 504.
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0: Can we get a, or I'm sorry, can we get a crow started for a gray Honda with packing damage?
1: Copy, impound or private?
0: It'll be private, and we're going to be closer to Southeast 12th and Watchers.
1: Copy. 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
0: Yep, I got him with the Spanish-speaking female, and I got you on the male with the orange shirt in the vestibule, and there's a third one that just came in as well.
1: Copy. You probably just hold those off for me. I'll pick your list.
0: Okay, copy that. Thank you. 342.
2: 42 direct. Thank you. And you can show me on that first, and in my beat, I'll advise on that.
0: Copy that. Thank you. 43, did you want to start out with the guy in the vestibule?
1: Yeah, I'll take care of the kind of orange shirt first.
0: Copy.
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5: 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I need to clear my bike.
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0: 334.
1: You hear clear Ranger 5, Ranger 5, and then I'll take that band on 152.
0: Coming, thank you.

0: 3:10.
1: 3:10. Can we get a Crow Tow for an impound on Toyota Sequoia with keys? Have him come to the south side of the tack office, please.

0: Anyone wants to break and assist medics on PI 35th and Cottage Grove? Navari a little bit west, assisting medics on a PI, 35th and Cottage Grove. 35th and Cottage Grove, two vehicles are involved. Caller was a passerby, said that someone needed a medic and no one's out of the car yet.
1: Copy.
0: Dispatch animal control. Dispatch animal control.
2: I agree.
0: Got a cruelty on board.
2: Copy, thank you.
0: Thank you, 1716.

0: 324.
1: Can I get a case number for fraud, please?
0: 324, case number 18470-18470.
1: Thank you.
0: You're welcome. 323. And 325.
2: 325.
0: Both cars are disputed over trespass. 1433 Dean. 1433 Dean, call as a property manager. He's not on scene. I believe he'll be meeting with one of the tenants here. There's a group of homeless people that are refusing to leave.
2: Got it.
0: 1718.
1: 331.
0: Good.
1: Could you put us out with a suspicious male in the 4800 block of Southwest 9th Street along the west side of the road?
0: 4800 block of Southwest 9th, copy.
1: 321.
0: 321.
1: Can I have a case number, please?
0: 321, case number 18471-18471.
1: 18471, copy, thank you.
0: You're welcome.
1: Three 21, any luck on the phone thing?
0: Yeah, I was putting it in the backyard of an address on the south side.
1: Copy. Could you put that address, Metro Pump?
0: Yep, it's in there.

0: AR6, did each of these reporting parties have a apartment number for the suspect or even leave their apartment number so I can speak with them?
1: Yeah, they said the problem should be in apartment 7.
0: Copy, thank you.
1: Zero.
2: Is this one west? Are there any others?
1: I don't think so.

0: 308.
1: All right, mate, we can take the trespass.
0: Got it, thank you.
2: 342 DP.
0: 342.
2: Assisted by 502 David. Checks okay. 10-8.
0: Copy. Air 6.
1: Air 6.
0: Sorry, I cannot read. It is not apartment 7. I'll try and figure out what apartment it is.
1: Copy, thank you so much.
0: You're welcome.

0: 343. I think I can't cover this, please.
1: Copy, 343, case number 18,472, 18472.
0: Copy, thank you.
1: You're welcome.
0: 46,
1: Adam.
0: 346,
1: Adam.
0: Can I get Crow for two sedans, private with geese?
1: Copy.

0: 327 DP.
1: 327.
0: Eyes on the ongoing field dispute. We'll be out here again. 10-8.
1: Copy.

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0: Advise out here, Addison Trip, I'll take whatever's next.

0: Copy. 503, do you want another? No, that's good. I can handle it. Cut out. Well, 334, obvious start for that. I'll be report, I guess. 2715 Southwest 23rd. 2715 Southwest 23rd, number 256, meeting with Caitlin.
1: Three.
0: 345. Hello. I guess it's medic on cardiac. 400 Southwest 11th. 400 Southwest 11th, number 423. We're still working on further. Central cars, medic here on the 1400 block of Mulberry on heart problems, old guys at 1728.
2: NC9. One drop off at Lucerne, ending mileage 32, got in service.
0: Gabby, I got another message holding for you, if you want to call up for it.
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0: Seventeen twenty nine.

0: 91 Central, breaking SOS 342 on a suicide threat, 1705 Pleasant.
1: Oh, 504. 342. 342. Yeah, Red 45 is true. I'd be willing to switch with him. I'm at West MLK, Southwest 7.
0: I appreciate you. Thank you. 345.
2: Go ahead.
0: Hey, 42 is going to take that cardiac for you. I got another priority, though. 1705 Pleasant. 1705 Pleasant, number 2 on a suicide threat. You're checking here for a Kia female in her 40s. She sent messages to her work today saying that she left with mental health issues. Doesn't want to harm herself.
3: Copy.
0: MC9.
4: MC9.
0: Hey, you can actually disregard the message. I'll be assist officers on the suicide threat instead. 1705 Pleasant, number 2.
4: Copy.
0: 1731. You said cars might have on the 2500 block at UC Neon Allergies, though,

0: 79.
1: And C9.
0: Hey, you can actually disregard the message. One of you assist officers on the suicide threat instead. 1705, Pleasant, number 2.
1: Copy.
0: 1731. You said cars might have on the 2500 block at East Union Allergies. Over by 1731.

0: 346 out.
1: I think a case number out here, please.
0: 346 Adam, case number 18473. 18473.
1: Got it, thank you.
0: You're welcome.

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1: Good, sir.
0: Hey, just letting you know I got a few over the time, Norman.
1: Copy, you hold me.

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1: 327.
0: 1424 ECU, Clinton. 1424 ECU, Clinton, the quick trip. Meeting with staff on a China. There's a 16 or 17 year old female telling the staff that she got kicked out of her house.
1: Copy.
0: 1737.
2: 502
0: GDP.
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0: Copy.

0: 342. Case number, and if you can relay to 504 David, it appears natural. And medics already called me.
1: Copy that. 342, case number 18474-18474.
0: Copy.
1: 504. Under it, thanks. And is there anyone south that can break and assist FD on a structure fire, 1920 Hapley?
2: Five a three.
1: Five a three.
2: Tango.
1: Copy, thank you, sir. Let me know if you want me to break in. Other words, a contained appliance structure fire at the American, 1920 Hapley. Customers at caller said they got a burning smell coming from the maintenance room.
2: Copy, I don't think it's too far away. I should be here in a second. I'll let you know.
1: Copy, thank you.

0: 301.
1: Right.
0: Let me know if you want another. Have you checked out the GVDPQ, 5900 Hardwood? 5900 Hardwood, crime alert caller. So there's a group of kids on e-bikes that are hanging outside the address and littering in the yard.
1: Yeah, I'm nice.
0: Okay, thank you. You said cars next to go another 2600 block. I hope one died better. Disregard.
1: Five oh three.
0: 503.
2: I'm just rolling up. Did you say there was a unit on this?
0: Negative. They smelled burning coming from the maintenance room. They didn't see any smoke or fire, though.
1: Copy.
0: 327.
1: Right, sir.
0: Hey, I'm gonna bounce you guys off that. I think that can hold. I'll be assist medics instead. 2601 Hubble. 2601 Hubble at the softball complex. We're a 37-year-old male complaining of diabetic issues, can't walk. Sounds like might be a domestic happening in the background.
1: I'll get her out.
0: 502 David.
3: 502 David.
0: Hey, I got a China hold me. It's no one to go. Permission hold for first available. It's a 16-year-old female.
3: Hold it.
0: Thank you.

0: 345, give me. 345. Everything checks okay here. She has the situation handled. Will be tonight.
1: Copy. I'm C9.
2: MC9. MC9.
1: Hi, the officer's not back in on that suicide threat. Did you ever make the scene?
2: Yes, you can show me back in as well.
1: Okay, thank you.

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1: 325.
0: Please advise, I hear we'll be back in.
1: Well, not for long. I'm going to send you guys to China next with the PT. 1424 ECU code. 1424 ECU code, you're meeting with staff. I got a 16-year-old female that said she got kicked out of the house.
0: Copy that.
1: 1743. 331 DP. 331.
2: We advise, we're back in.

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2: Me.
0: Show me on the domestic. I-235 exit at hole. Sorry, got three.
1: Copy, can you need another? Alright, 323 and 325, I'm going to bounce you back. Have you start to assist 502, I-235 and Guthrie?
3: Over for both.
1: 502, do you want me to hold for you?
0: Negative, I got both halves separated.
1: Correct.

0: 523,
1: if you got another car. Yeah, 323 and 25, you can slow it down if you're running hot.
2: 325, Drake.
0: Three twenty-four. I'll finish the paper later. I can go assist 502 if you want to put 23 and 25 back on whatever the other trip was.
1: That'll work, thank you. 323.
0: What?
1: And 325.
2: 325.
1: Alright, I'm going to put you guys both back on the China. 24 is going to go assist 502.
2: Copy, thanks.
1: Three thirty-four.
2: Could I get a dispatcher on clear channel for some research, please?
1: Yep, channel 3.

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0: No fryer. Just sounds like it's going to be a dryer malfunction, so that's easy to take from here on 10A.
1: Okay.

0: 321.
1: I know the Southside officers are pretty busy, so could you just do a bolo for my missing or runaway juvenile and just put it, it's in the trip codes.
0: Come on. Southside Cars broadcast on a bolo. Looking for a case in Marines. Date of birth, 2002-0801. About 5'6", 140 pounds of sandy blonde hair, last seen wearing gray sweatpants. Possibly near 1513 East Park, he made some suicidal comments. Is located, stop, check the welfare and contact 321 or his mother. Again, broadcast below, case and Marines, possible 1096 issues, 1513 East Park at 1749. Yeah, 308.
2: Three.
3: Go ahead.
0: Have you start to assist medics on the psychiatric issue at the vessel? 1310-6. 1310-6 was a third-hand call for a 32-year-old male named Wyatt saying he's in pain having 1096 issues. 343.
4: Hey, apologies, I'm coming off there. Are you still showing me on that trip with the guy in the orange shirt?
0: Yes, I am.
4: He's going to be case me, and I'll take care of the trip with the Spanish-speaking individual. I'll take a case out for that one as well.
0: Copy that. 343. Case is 18,475. 18475.
4: Copy, thank you.
0: You're welcome. MC9. MC9. Heavy start to assist officers and medics on a psychiatric at the vessel. 1310-6 for a 32-year-old male.

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0: Have you checked on the stalled vehicle? Beaver and Urbandale. Beaver and Urbandale looking for a white SUV with a trailer blocking the intersection.
1: Copy.
0: 1751.
1: 504.
0: 504.
1: Can you hear 42 call me when he has a chance?
0: Copy. 342. 1752.

0: 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GOA tonight.
1: Copy. Want me to take this on property next? 5626 Ovid. 5626 Ovid, meeting with Natasha.
0: Copy.
1: Three twenty-seven. Have you guys made your trip yet?
2: Not yet, no.
1: Okay, fantastic. FD disregarded, yeah, but 1715 East 28th is calling in again, so I'll have you start back there.
2: Copy.
1: 1753.
3: 5 with
1: GDP.
3: 5 with you. 27 roll, then advisal and verbal. I'm in.
1: Copy.

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1: 500.
0: And you can just read 4 Adam on that stall, GOA.
1: 7-8, 3-4 Adam.
2: I'm direct. I appreciate it, sir.
1: 1754.

0: 343.
1: Can you please engage me in my current trip and then put me on that half domestic Delta Good case number and then send a camera for more grounds, please?
0: Copy that. 343. Case is 18,477. 18,477.
1: Copy the case
0: number. 345.
2: 345.
0: Do you guys have the camera?
2: Yes, we do.
0: Copy that. Obviously, that's 343 at the station.
2: Copy.
0: 331.
2: Go ahead.
0: I'm going to bar you guys slightly central on a suicide threat. 3112 Southwest 12. 3112 Southwest 12. I believe this is a return trip. You're meeting with Charles. Said he's having some 1096 issues and wanting to hang himself.
2: Copy that.
0: 1756. 308
3: DP.
0: 308.
3: This is Grand Medics. We can get the trip in the 1B.
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0: I'll show you on it. Thank you. 345.
2: 345, direct. Thank you. Direct.
0: 945, were you guys out at 3112 Southwest 12 earlier?
5: I don't believe so.
0: Yeah, I just left. I'm going to have you take 31 spot on it. 3112 Southwest 12, meeting with Charles on a suicide threat.
2: Redirect, thank you.
0: 45.
6: Give me curl started to 8.2 mile marker west on 235, please, for Subaru Outback. Looks like.
0: Copy, I'm counter private.
6: That'd be a perfect.
0: Copy.
7: DP.
0: 321.
7: 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I'll take the half domestic and the 22.
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1: It looks like medics transported this gentleman back in service.
0: Okay, I got another one for you. 3112 Southwest 12. 3112 Southwest 12. Middle name Charles, wanting to speak with mobile crisis. He's wanting to hang himself. PD's and out.
1: Copy.
0: Jose Carter's medics are going to the 1300 block of Chautauqua on breathing problems. I'll advise at 1759.
2: Take case number 5, bell, please.
0: 45, case number 18478, 18478. You're welcome, 1800.

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0: And for now, I'll have you check on this dispute, illegal dumping problem at the flats on 5th, 7145 Southeast 5th. Me and Sarah, just waiting outside. She's called multiple times in the last couple months about people unloading garbage into the truck. Apparently there's actively a blue truck here doing it, and she wants to talk to you about it.
1: I'm talking about

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0: 323. 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Starting is 50.
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1: 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You said driver's got medics going to the 2800 block of Lyon. Let us know.
2: 319.
1: 319.
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1: Tap it up.

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0: Sounds great. Thank you.

0: 3:45.
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0: Okay,
1: what?
0: Can you find out who was out here earlier today?
1: Yeah, 3:42 and 3:43 on Beansville.
0: Copy, thank you. I'll give them a call.
1: 10-4.

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0: Back at DHS assist trip, both cars have to start for the suicide threats, 1444 East Walnut. 1444 East Walnut, apartment 23, had a text 911, you're meeting with Lisa here. Her son Michael, 40-year-old male, is having a mental breakdown, making threats to kill himself and her friend. MC is not available at this time.
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0: Hey, 61 Chase, can you call on a dispatch for Colton, please?
1: Copy.

0: Freeway car's got a reckless driver last seen heading eastbound on 235 from the 6300 block. It's going to be a red truck, Tom Henry 040. Apparently had a vest hanging out the back. Driver side tire appeared to be loose and was driving recklessly on a broadcast at 1860.
1: Three oh one. You can give me assistance on this. I got the car returned and show me out with 308.
0: Copy, will do.
2: Five oh four. Can I get you guys on 4 reference that trip on 35?
0: Copy. 4 here.
1: Three twenty-seven. We got them separated this time, sir, so be advised. And then you can start with that China DHS. And we have history at that house, so we'll take first available when somebody comes back in.
3: 23 ending is 5-1, clear advised.
0: Alright, I'll put you on.

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1: Helen.
0: Vehicle pounded, citation issued for 117.55, Beckon.
1: Copy.
2: Three-oh-eight.
3: Give me the case number, please.
1: 308 cases 1840. 1840.
3: Okay, thank you.
1: Hey, when you're on that VHS trip earlier, did you mean to pull a case number for it?
4: No, I must have hit the bias.
1: Copy that. Hey, 23 and 27, if you guys don't need the case number in the bumper, let me know.

0: I have a couple of suspect pairs break for a person down 890 County Line.
1: Bravo 3, what do you got?
0: Trailmark caller says there's a female, black shirt, no pants down on the ground in the grass here at the get and go.
1: Copy, I'll take care of it.
0: Thanks, sir.

0: 321.
1: 321.
0: I think change on course.
1: 21 case 18481.
0: 18481, copy, thank you.

0: 3-21.
1: Ryan?
0: Hey, channel 2 would like to...
1: What happened?
0: 304, Adam. Yeah, for now, I'm going to have you check on that, Parker.
2: Sorry.
0: 310.
3: 310.
0: So, yeah, Parker to check on as well.
3: Copy. 18
0: and
4: 22. 361.
0: Go ahead.
4: Picked up one central. Are there any others?
0: As of now, no. I will show you guys around north.
4: Copy. Starting mileage is
0: 90.2. 90.2, all right.

0: 301.
1: 301.
0: I'll take the Parker for 10, I'm closer.
1: Copy that. 310.
2: Three ten.
1: Hey, you can disregard that, Parker. 301's gonna take it.
2: Copy. Thanks, 301.

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1: 301.
0: Mission Policy Office. I'll be at traffic stop at 6300. Just west of Lake Paul, Henry Edward, 556.
1: 63rd and Hickman, just west of, would you like another car?
0: Well, he's still slow rolling north on to West Over Boulevard now, pulling on to the parking lot here.
1: Yeah, I'll be pulling over in the parking lot off of West Over. You want me to hold traffic or start another car at all?
0: Negative.
1: Copy. I'll show you. It looks like you're going to be at 6337 Hickman in the parking lot.
2: Copy. 5119.
1: 5119.
2: Working off duty at Mercy. If you could start me, supervisor for over here on the west side. We're going to be on the parking ramp to the north of Mercy in the northeast corner. We had a guy trying to jump and pulled out a knife. He's been sprayed, but he's in custody now.
1: Copy that. 504, David.
3: Direct coming from the south side.
1: 5119, other than a supervisor, you need any other cars up there to assist you at all?
2: Not right now. We're going to have to get him checked out first.
1: Yeah, for that, just keep me posted.
0: 503 DP.
1: 503.
0: I paid you here to get this woman to ride home, so I'll hunt 10-8.
1: Copy that.
0: Thirty-six. You can show me around to the station if it items on property.
1: Copy that.
4: 3:42, what was the dispatch or call time on this?
1: Trip time 1728.
4: Thank you.
1: 1829.
4: 321. 321. Immediate Roger
1: Station, that's my recovery. Copy that.
4: 3:32. Can I get a case number, please?
3: 18,483,184,83.
1: Copy, thank you.
3: 504. 504? Might as well start
1: IDing
3: it that way as well.
1: Copy. Unit 99.
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1: 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I don't have a case number assigned yet, but when I got one, I'll let you know what it is.
5: Copy.

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1: And C9?
0: It's 41 male to the sobering center, Sterling. My mileage is 41.
1: Copy that, Shane Rob.

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1: 27. Is Channel 4 open for us?
0: Yeah, 4 is all yours. 27 and 23, Channel 4.

0: Real far and I'm digging.
1: Yeah, priority gas.
2: Good.
0: Red tag tank.
2: Copy. Is there anybody use that can break for a person down?
3: Why was y'all taking advice on
2: that? I appreciate you.

0: 4941. Officer Marco Finley, myself, will be 1041, Gray's Lake.
1: Well, you got a chance to get Finley into that, so I can put him on with you?
0: That I don't, but once I get down to the park, I will sign in and I can add him.
1: Copy that. I'll log you off by radio then.
2: MC will be transporting this mail. We assisted, and we can take whatever's next.
1: Well, let's just go in order. Do the domestic on Loomis first. You meet with Michelle, 701 Loomis, apartment 8, assaulted by, as she said, an old friend, Byron. He's a black male, 35 years, black shirt, black sweatpants, still in the unit, refusing to leave. An unknown weapon, but is known to carry a knife.
2: Copy. Thank you.
1: And also 45 looks like male have called in as well, saying Michelle's not letting him in to get his stuff, so.
2: Copy that. We're just Southwest 9th and Park.
1: Copy that. Good luck.

0: 301, DP.
1: 301.
0: Winning a shoot, back in, I can go back to the park unless you have something better for me.
1: Well, now that I got four Adam in, I'll put you on this domestic instead. 304 Adam.
0: Good.
1: 301, 304 Adam. Let me guys check on domestic, Primark caller. So there's a black male, gray shirt, blue jeans, yelling and screaming at a female, long dark hair, I believe. Light colored t-shirt, jeans, they're last seen northbound on 31st from Kingman.
2: Okay.

0: 5119.
1: Go ahead, ma'am.
0: Could you let the sergeant respond? You know that we're in the ER now.
1: Copy that, 504, David.
2: Copy that, 10th and Locust.
1: And 99, Adam.
3: 99, Adam, direct. Have they told the case number yet?
1: Fifty-1-19, yeah, okay, if me assign any case number for this.
0: Yes, please.
1: 99 Adam and 5119, case will be 18484, 18484.
3: 99 Adam, copy.

0: 345. 345.
1: Yeah,
0: okay, after that.

0: 301. I'll be calling from Morrill Hay. Did you have my partner check the Maverick at 31st and University before he cut down to the address for trip 2? It looks like there's a little time delay.
1: 304, Adam.

0: 321.
1: 321.
0: Is 361 en route to the jail?
1: Yes, looks like they're out there right now, actually.
0: Copy, I will meet them there.
1: Copy them, I will train her up.
2: Five oh two. Let me get the call to run a clear channel.
1: Yeah, channel 3.
2: Three, 34, DP. 34. Case made, I take whatever's next.
1: Alright, highway fast and fresh. 1113, you starting to post on a shop buster?
2: Okay.

0: three or four of them, DP.
1: Three or four of them.
0: And clear the GTO.
1: Copy that. Travel the pick-in. Three oh one for now. I'll put you back on that Parker.
2: Copy.

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1: Do it.
0: Talked with several residents, and we're all going to be UTO.
1: Happy that.
2: Three thirty-one. Have a case number, please.
1: 18485. 18485.
2: Thank you.

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1: 325.
0: Advise the best we could out here. We can head to the speed of the 25.
1: Copy that. Let's check us out.

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1: 310, where are you?
0: 1500 block of 9th Street with a gray Chevy Traverse, no plates, I can advise.
1: 1500 block of 9th Street on traffic stop at 18th.

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1: 301.
0: He's clear at ETL.
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0: 304 Adam.
1: Sent you guys both an arc trip.
0: Copy.

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1: C9.
0: One dropped off at the Sobering Center. Ending mileage is 44. And can you show me on that message trip clip, please?
1: Copy, will do.

0: 327 DP.
1: 327.
0: You can clear as assisted with an arrest, leave 323 on there, and we can help out on that dispute.

0: Are you talking about the one that 24 and 25 ran?
1: Yeah, that's the one back at Francisco's place.
0: Okay. I'll just have you guys take it for him unless you want more cars on it.
2: Yep.
1: Copy that, work.
0: 24, 25, you guys can disregard the dispute. Instead, I'll put you both on the domestic, then on Glenbrook, 1811 Glenbrook. Me with Jose. Having problems with Mother Amanda.
2: Yeah, I'm up there right now. Okay.
3: Copy.
4: Copy it.
0: Three thirty-one.
5: We just spoke to the wagon. We're going to meet them at East 15th and Grand with mail.
0: Yeah, but I accidentally cleared you off that, so I'm just going to show you out of service since I can't reopen that mistake.
5: Sounds good.

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1: Good.
0: Going to put me out on the suspicious on Woodland. I'll advise.
1: Copy, will do. Thank you.

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0: Sister, 10-8.
1: Yeah, Pima.
2: MC9.
1: MC9.
2: Can you show me around at Lutheran Hospital, please?
1: Yeah, build it.
3: Okay, the fast and fresh, they don't want to press any charges, so I'll be headed up to the sobering center with one male.
1: Copy, Shane, now.